0: Rose City FM News.
1: Hello, I'm Kim Cartwright. Five Australian women who were subjected to invasive internal examinations at Doha Airport have reached a confidential settlement with Qatar Airways. The women were marched off an aircraft at gunpoint after a newborn baby was found abandoned in a terminal bathroom. The settlement avoids a trial next month and brings a close to the women's six-year legal battle for accountability. Regional Victoria could secure a quarter of all state funding for schools, hospitals, roads and emergency services under a coalition government. The new policy to be unveiled today at the state conference promises a 25% boost in spending. Nationals leader Danny O'Brien says for too long, Labor has ignored the bush.
2: Not a promise, not a aim, not a target, but an actual guarantee to ensure that regional Victoria gets 25% of the infrastructure spend in Victoria. Whether it's things like the Mildura Hospital, the Traralgon Bypass, all of these sorts of issues, whether it's new schools that have not been built because we've seen so much money spent in Melbourne.
1: Meanwhile, Premier Jacinta Allen is unveiling a plan offering 2,000 apprenticeships at the revived State Electricity Commission as part of Labor's pre-election push. Australia's recently departed ambassador to the US, Kevin Rudd, says the multi-billion dollar AUKUS submarine project has passed the point of no return. In his first interview since leaving the post, the former Prime Minister expressed confidence that the first Virginia-class submarine will be delivered by 2032. The US Secretary of State says US President Donald Trump has a plan ready if Iran refuses to reopen the Strait of Hormuz. Speaking in Sweden at a meeting of NATO foreign ministers, Marco Rubio says while there's been slight progress in peace talks, Washington has rejected any idea of a maritime tolling system on the strait.
3: And if it doesn't change, then the president's been clear he has other options. He prefers the negotiated option and having a good deal, but he himself has expressed, you know, concern that maybe that's not possible. But we're going to keep trying. I know our guys are still working on that very hard.
1: Serial pedophile Bradley Pendragon will again be released from jail in Western Australia. Dragon spent half his life behind bars, first jailed in the 90s in Thailand for sexually assaulting young girls. He's been in and out of prison since and was declared a high-risk offender in 2022. Since then, he's been jailed multiple times for breaching orders. He'll be released next week and will be subject to another 11 conditions about his use of the internet, his address and his interactions with children. A group of Australian farmers will donate 500 tonnes of surplus wheat to Sudan to help alleviate famine in the African nation. Grain of Hope is trying to raise $1 million to ship the grain to the conflict zone. The organisation believes it will help feed around 45,000 people. One of the founders, Patricia Garcia, believes there should be a permanent arrangement to send excess produce overseas.
4: We should have a moral obligation that we need to be able to find that with a country that has so much wheat, we should not be in a position to feel that we can't contribute to trying to address situations where people have absolutely nothing.
1: This is AIR News.
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And that was thanks to Cyndi Lauper with True Colours. Now we have Natalie Imbruglia with Wishing I Was There and Michael Bolton, Soul of My Soul.

That was Michael Bolton with Soul of My Soul. Coming up, I have the Aussie artist Missy Higgins with Everyone's Waiting. And in this week of May, Joe Camilleri was born in Malta in 1948. He's been an Australian singer and musician throughout the 70s and early 80s, and he has had a couple of bands, but his success with the Black Sorrows has been ongoing, and in 1997 he relaunched the Black Sorrows as an 8-piece jazz funk lineup. However, I am going to play one of his hits from the 1990s called Harley and Rose.

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Well, thank you, Annie. That's a beautiful song from Annie Lennox. Remember to tell the people that you love, that you do love them. I know you show it in the words and actions and the things you do for them, but it is really sad. There are people who don't hear that often enough. We must tell people we love them when we do. And Michael rang up and wanted to sing George Thorogood's, wanted me to play George Thorogood's song, I Drink Alone. Now, I don't. I like company when I drink, and so should all of us. And so we need people to love us and enjoy our company and share meals. So try and reach out to those people who need to be loved and love them a little bit. Coming up, I have a really very old song. This is from Stevie Wonder when he was 13 years old. They called him Little Stevie Wonder, and he released his first hit in 1963, and it was called Fingertips. Following him, I've got Crosby, Stills, Nash & Young with Ohio, and Chuck Berry with his very first recorded album from 1955, and it's called Maybelline. So I hope you enjoy this bracket. Everybody see you. See you.

Well, that was a bit of fun, wasn't it? Bob rang up and he said he was pretty sure Maybelline was about a car. And now that I've played it, I realise it was about a car. And Crosby, Stills and Nash and Young, well, Neil Young, penned that song after the tragic events at Kent State University. And he was inspired by that to record just 16 days after that event. And I thought, Stevie Wonder at 13, it sounds like he had a whole orchestra behind him. That was, I probably won't play those three again, but, well, it's interesting to know what inspires people to pen songs and write them. And they're off, those were a bit off our usual playlist. Coming up now, I have Marcy Blaine from 1962. She was a one-hit wonder with this song, Bobby's Girl. And after Marcy, we'll play Leo Sayo with You Make Me Feel Like Dancing.

Are you exhausted from dancing yet? I've been doing my exercises to some of the songs, and then I discover that I haven't put any more music on, so I better hurry up and put some more music in. Let's play the Drifters with Up on the Roof.

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1: Hello, I'm Kim Cartwright. Five Australian women who were subjected to invasive internal examinations at Doha Airport have reached a confidential settlement with Qatar Airways. The women were marched off an aircraft at gunpoint after a newborn baby was found abandoned in a terminal bathroom. The settlement avoids a trial next month and brings a close to the women's six-year legal battle for accountability. Regional Victoria could secure a quarter of all state funding for schools, hospitals, roads and emergency services under a coalition government. The new policy to be unveiled today at the state conference promises a 25% boost in spending. Nationals leader Danny O'Brien says for too long, Labor has ignored the bush.
2: Not a promise, not a name, not a target, but an actual guarantee to ensure that regional Victoria gets 25% of the infrastructure spend in Victoria. Whether it's things like the Mildura Hospital, the Traralgon Bypass, all of these sorts of issues, whether it's new schools that have not been built because we've seen so much money spent in Melbourne.
1: Meanwhile, Premier Jacinta Allen is unveiling a plan offering 2,000 apprenticeships at the revived State Electricity Commission as part of Labor's pre-election push. Australia's recently departed ambassador to the US, Kevin Rudd, says the multi-billion dollar AUKUS submarine project has passed the point of no return. In his first interview since leaving the post, the former Prime Minister expressed confidence that the first Virginia-class submarine will be delivered by 2032. The US Secretary of State says US President Donald Trump has a plan ready if Iran refuses to reopen the Strait of Hormuz. Speaking in Sweden at a meeting of NATO foreign ministers, Marco Rubio says while there's been slight progress in peace talks, Washington has rejected any idea of a maritime tolling system on the strait.
3: And if it doesn't change, then the president's been clear he has other options. He prefers the negotiated option and having a good deal, but he himself has expressed, you know, concern that maybe that's not possible. But we're going to keep trying. I know our guys are still working on that very hard.
1: Serial pedophile Bradley Pendragon will again be released from jail in Western Australia. Dragon spent half his life behind bars, first jailed in the 90s in Thailand for sexually assaulting young girls. He's been in and out of prison since and was declared a high-risk offender in 2022. Since then, he's been jailed multiple times for breaching orders. He'll be released next week and will be subject to another 11 conditions about his use of the internet, his address and his interactions with children. A group of Australian farmers will donate 500 tonnes of surplus wheat to Sudan to help alleviate famine in the African nation. Grain of Hope is trying to raise $1 million to ship the grain to the conflict zone. The organisation believes it will help feed around 45,000 people. One of the founders, Patricia Garcia, believes there should be a permanent arrangement to send excess produce overseas.
4: We should have a moral obligation that we need to be able to find that with a country that has so much wheat, we should not be in a position to feel that we can't contribute to trying to address situations where people have absolutely nothing.
1: This is AIR News.
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10: Coming up, we have Jonathan Farnham with You're the Voice, which was a song that resonated with the domestic violence issue in all towns in Australia, and choirs got together and sang this song with much gusto, I believe. And I think it's sort of imploring people to speak out when things are wrong. It only takes one person to speak out and you might save someone's life. And also I'll put Dolly Parton on with Old Flames Can't Hold a Candle to You. Oh, you are listening to Beth on Rose City FM 81.3. It is 6 minutes past 11.

Well, that's comforting, isn't it? That Dolly Parton was happy with her husband for, and still is apparently. It's a bit of an anomaly in America, isn't it? It's with stars, at least. Coming up, I have Duran Duran with New Moon on Monday. Australian singer Sally Boyden, who was a member of the Young Talent Time, left Australia in the 70s and headed to Hollywood. She's sung backing vocals for Duran Duran, and I don't know if she's actually on New Moon on Monday, but I thought I'd play it anyway.

0: Jess.
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Well, that's a beautiful song with Dido, isn't it? A White Flag. And you heard Kenny Loggins earlier with Footloose. I'm going to play Danger Zone now because I do like his voice and got a good beat. And then we'll listen to Joan Baez with Diamonds and Rust, which is a fantastic, fantastic track. Where am I? There we go.

Now, thank you, Leonard. That was beautiful as usual. Leonard and Joan Baez, what icons they were, are still. It was Leonard died some years ago now, and Joan Baez, I believe, is still alive, but she has a very quiet life. She's loves nature and is happy just with her life as it has been. Now, we've got some community notices. Of course, the Warwick Star Community Services, they provide a open Warwick Men's Barbecue to males over 60, Indigenous males over 50, every first and third Monday of the month from 11 a.m. They suggest to come along for a relaxed barbecue, enjoy great food, friendly company and meaningful conversations. So that happens at the Warwick, at 163 Palmerin Street, Warwick. Now, also, there's always, for all the charities in town, all of them are calling out for volunteers. And the Warwick Community FM Radio Station Association is also in that category. We could, if you'd like to be an announcer on the radio, please come and see us. And you'd get a better idea if you attended the annual general meeting here at the radio station building at 41C Wallace Street, Victoria Park, Warwick, on Sunday the 31st of May at 2 p.m. This is a great opportunity for the public to come and meet some of the announcers, also learn how the system works, and also to visit and see what a terrific studio we have up here in Victoria Park. Now, it is almost, it is a quarter to 12, and I will be leaving you at 12 o'clock and Tim will come and take over for the afternoon. I'm finishing the show with In Excess and the New Sensation, Judy Collins and Someday Soon, and Paul McCartney with Pipes of Peace. I hope you have a peaceful weekend or a fun weekend, whatever suits you. And I will play music for you again next Saturday. Okay, coming up right now is In Excess with New Sensation.

From 1982, that was Icehouse with Street Cafe. Good afternoon, my name's Tim, and I'll be your host until 3 p.m. this afternoon, right here on Rose City FM. Coming up next, we have Hayla with Where You Are.

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From 1980 out of New Zealand, that was Split Enz with One Step Ahead. Coming up next, we have Tame Impala with Feels Like We Only Go Backwards.

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From 1997, Cheryl Lee Ralph with In the Evening. Well, that's just about it from me for another Saturday coming up after 3 p.m. Pete will take you through until 6 p.m. this evening with more great music right here on Roo City FM. My last track is from The Strokes and it's called You Only Live Once.

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1: Hello, I'm Kim Cartwright. Five Australian women who were subjected to invasive internal examinations at Doha Airport have reached a confidential settlement with Qatar Airways. The women were marched off an aircraft at gunpoint after a newborn baby was found abandoned in a terminal bathroom. The settlement avoids a trial next month and brings a close to the women's six-year legal battle for accountability. Regional Victoria could secure a quarter of all state funding for schools, hospitals, roads and emergency services under a coalition government. The new policy, to be unveiled today at the state conference, promises a 25% boost in spending. Nationals leader Danny O'Brien says for too long, Labor has ignored the bush.
2: Not a promise, not a name, not a target, but an actual guarantee to ensure that regional Victoria gets 25% of the infrastructure spend in Victoria. Whether it's things like the Mildura Hospital, the Traralgon Bypass, all of these sorts of issues, whether it's new schools that have not been built because we've seen so much money spent in Melbourne.
1: Meanwhile, Premier Jacinta Allen is unveiling a plan offering 2,000 apprenticeships at the revived State Electricity Commission as part of Labor's pre-election push. Australia's recently departed ambassador to the US, Kevin Rudd, says the multi-billion dollar AUKUS submarine project has passed the point of no return. In his first interview since leaving the post, the former Prime Minister expressed confidence that the first Virginia-class submarine will be delivered by 2032. The US Secretary of State says US President Donald Trump has a plan ready if Iran refuses to reopen the Strait of Hormuz. Speaking in Sweden at a meeting of NATO foreign ministers, Marco Rubio says while there's been slight progress in peace talks, Washington has rejected any idea of a maritime tolling system on the strait.
3: And if it doesn't change, then the president's been clear he has other options. He prefers the negotiated option and having a good deal, but he himself has expressed, you know, concern that maybe that's not possible. But we're going to keep trying. I know our guys are still working on that very hard.
1: Serial pedophile Bradley Pendragon will again be released from jail in Western Australia. Dragon spent half his life behind bars, first jailed in the 90s in Thailand for sexually assaulting young girls. He's been in and out of prison since and was declared a high-risk offender in 2022. Since then, he's been jailed multiple times for breaching orders. He'll be released next week and will be subject to another 11 conditions about his use of the internet, his address and his interactions with children. A group of Australian farmers will donate 500 tonnes of surplus wheat to Sudan to help alleviate famine in the African nation. Grain of Hope is trying to raise $1 million to ship the grain to the conflict zone. The organisation believes it will help feed around 45,000 people. One of the founders, Patricia Garcia, believes there should be a permanent arrangement to send excess produce overseas.
4: We should have a moral obligation that we need to be able to find that with a country that has so much wheat, we should not be in a position to feel that we can't contribute to trying to address situations where people have absolutely nothing.
1: This is AIR News.
0: Helen Harm Real Estate can assist your business with staff accommodation. 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
6: It's coming up to 5 minutes after three here on a Saturday afternoon, and of course time for Saturday drive time on Rose City FM 89.3. Pete in the chair once again for a very windy, cloudy and a bit cold Saturday afternoon here in Warwick Town. Hope you can stick with me for the next 3 hours. And our feature artist for today is we're going back a few months. I'll have to check my records to find out exactly when, but we're going to feature Cyndi Lauper, and because a lot of these artists have got more than sort of one or two tracks, but saying that, sort of some of them only have one or two hits amongst them, and then you get other artists too, their hits number in the hundreds, just like Cyndi Lauper, and this is Who Let in the Rain.

Our feature artist Cyndi Lauper and Who Let In The Rain. It's coming up to 11 minutes after 3. Paddy Smith Group and yes, I'm having a bit of a hard time. Let's play this and see what comes out, and we'll follow it up with Train.

train there and drops of Jupiter, Patti Smith Group, to kick us off. And because the night, it's coming up to 19 minutes after 3 here on a Saturday afternoon, Santana, and She's Not There, and Fleetwood Mac, and Black Magic Woman.

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3: And it's coming up to 29 minutes to 4 o'clock here on a Saturday afternoon. Our feature artist, who we featured a while back, is Cyndi Lauper, and this is When You Were Mine.

Our feature artist Cyndi Lauper, When You Were Mine. It's coming up to 24 minutes to 4 o'clock here on a Saturday afternoon, and the Jeff Healy Band, and while my, we'll play it and then we'll do it.

the Jeff Healey Band there, and While My Guitar Gently Weeps. Lorna rang up, and one of my regular listeners on a Saturday afternoon, and we all know Lorna is a big Shania Twain fan, so just for you, Lorna, and I reckon when you were younger, this track might have suited you down to the ground. And its title is Wild and Wicked.

Yes, Lorna just rang up and said, "Nope, that song wasn't about me." Sort of, I was a goody two shoes girl, so next week we'll have to find a track by Shania, and we'll have to find one that relates to a goody two shoes girl. Let's go back to the music. And we'll play this track.

Kenny Loggins there, and Deja Zone before that, Living Colour, and Love Rears Its Ugly Head. It's coming up to 6 minutes to 4 o'clock here on a Saturday afternoon. Let's have a bit of Redbone and the Witch Queen of New Orleans.

It's coming up to 3 minutes to 4 o'clock here on a Saturday afternoon, and top of the hour, the news. Quick look at what the weather's doing for rest of today and tomorrow, and then we'll get into our second hour of the program for this Saturday afternoon. We're not going to play all of this track, so we'll play a little bit of it to run up to the news, and we'll play it in its entirety a bit later on.

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1: Hello, I'm Kim Cartwright. Five Australian women who were subjected to invasive internal examinations at Doha Airport have reached a confidential settlement with Qatar Airways. The women were marched off an aircraft at gunpoint after a newborn baby was found abandoned in a terminal bathroom. The settlement avoids a trial next month and brings a close to the women's six-year legal battle for accountability. Regional Victoria could secure a quarter of all state funding for schools, hospitals, roads and emergency services under a coalition government. The new policy to be unveiled today at the state conference promises a 25% boost in spending. Nationals leader Danny O'Brien says for too long, Labor has ignored the bush.
2: Not a promise, not a name, not a target, but an actual guarantee to ensure that regional Victoria gets 25% of the infrastructure spend in Victoria. Whether it's things like the Mildura Hospital, the Traralgon Bypass, all of these sorts of issues, whether it's new schools that have not been built because we've seen so much money spent in Melbourne.
1: Meanwhile, Premier Jacinta Allen is unveiling a plan offering 2,000 apprenticeships at the revived State Electricity Commission as part of Labor's pre-election push. Australia's recently departed ambassador to the US, Kevin Rudd, says the multi-billion dollar AUKUS submarine project has passed the point of no return. In his first interview since leaving the post, the former Prime Minister expressed confidence that the first Virginia-class submarine will be delivered by 2032. The US Secretary of State says US President Donald Trump has a plan ready if Iran refuses to reopen the Strait of Hormuz. Speaking in Sweden at a meeting of NATO foreign ministers, Marco Rubio says while there's been slight progress in peace talks, Washington has rejected any idea of a maritime tolling system on the strait.
3: And if it doesn't change, then the president's been clear he has other options. He prefers the negotiated option and having a good deal, but he himself has expressed, you know, concern that maybe that's not possible. But we're going to keep trying. I know our guys are still working on that very hard.
1: Serial pedophile Bradley Pendragon will again be released from jail in Western Australia. Dragon spent half his life behind bars, first jailed in the 90s in Thailand for sexually assaulting young girls. He's been in and out of prison since and was declared a high-risk offender in 2022. Since then, he's been jailed multiple times for breaching orders. He'll be released next week and will be subject to another 11 conditions about his use of the internet, his address and his interactions with children. A group of Australian farmers will donate 500 tonnes of surplus wheat to Sudan to help alleviate famine in the African nation. Grain of Hope is trying to raise $1 million to ship the grain to the conflict zone. The organisation believes it will help feed around 45,000 people. One of the founders, Patricia Garcia, believes there should be a permanent arrangement to send excess produce overseas.
4: We should have a moral obligation that we need to be able to find that with a country that has so much wheat, we should not be in a position to feel that we can't contribute to trying to address situations where people have absolutely nothing.
1: This is AIR News.
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And just turned 5 minutes after four here on a Saturday afternoon. And a quick look at what the weather's doing. Our weather zone tracker is currently saying 19.3 degrees. It feels like a 16.8 and mostly sunny. Not sure where they got that forecast from, because currently outside the studio here, all I can pretty much see is a cloud and a few spits of rain here and there. And it's looking promising, but we'll wait and see. Tomorrow, Sunday, mostly cloudy once again, 12 up to 21 degrees. And we'll have a look at the weather for the week ahead a little bit later on, as normal, before I go home. Our feature artist to kick us off, Cyndi Lauper, and What's Going On.

feature artist Cyndi Lauper and What's Going On. And coming up now, Big Brother and the Holding Company. And I can't read this track, so we'll play it and then we'll do it later on.

Big Brother and the Holding Company, and Peace of My Heart to the person that just rang up. I shall endeavour to get you to ring back in a couple of minutes when I go off air again. But Sean just rang up, and Sean asked me to play a bit of Troy Cassidaly, and normally we leave the country music to the country music presenters, and of course after six tonight, Rose City FM will be having a Saturday night country. I'll inform you who's coming in as soon as I know myself. I sort of wait till I see who's walking through the door. But as I said, Sean rang up and he wanted to hear a bit of Troy Cassidaly. Normally I don't play country music on a Saturday afternoon, but this track is a little bit different to your normal country music tracks. This one features the one and only Jimmy Barnes, and this is A Bird on a Wire. Thanks for the phone call, Sean.

Jimmy Barnes, A Troy Cassidaly, and Bird on a Wire. Hope you enjoyed it, fellas. Got your Kenny Rogers track lined up, but before we get to that one, Trevor and Ken rang up my regular listeners, and of course they're huge Alan Jackson fans. So for you today, fellas, a double play. First up, a track called Someday, and after that we'll have She's Got the Rhythm.

0: Now, a double play for my regular listeners, Trevor and Ken, and of course Alan Jackson. She's Got the Rhythm, and before that one, Someday. Let's hear from these good people.
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And it's just about to turn 4:30 here on a Saturday afternoon, and our feature artist, of course,

0: Our feature artist, Cyndi Lauper, and Unconditional Love there. It's making its way to 26 minutes to 5 o'clock here on a Saturday afternoon. Shout out now to Agro and Sean, and they wanted a bit of Kenny Rogers, and this is The Gambler.
1: On a warm summer's evening, on a train bound for nowhere, I met up with a gambler. We were both too tired to sleep, so we took turns of staring out the window at the darkness till boredom overtook us.

The Gambler by Kenny Rogers, and another great track are there. Let's have a bit of The Guess Who and American Woman.

Coming up to 18 minutes to 5 here on a Saturday afternoon. Shout out to Dylan and now Guns N' Roses, Sweet Child of Mine.

It's coming up to 12 minutes to 5 o'clock here on a Saturday afternoon. Let's have a bit of Cheap Trick and Surrender and Ted Nugent and Cat Scratch Fever.

And it's about to 90 seconds to news time, and I think I can fill in for about 90 seconds. Just hang on for 2 seconds. Just had to skip across the room a bit. A sponsors announcement, a 70s dinner disco and cocktails at the Kiss Cafe Collective at 90 Palmerine Street next Saturday, the 30th of May, 6 p.m. a start time. And theme for the night is 70s disco. Dress up in your favourite hippie or 70s outfit or your own style. A night of 70s nostalgia with 70s music, as well as a 70s themed menu. Book now so you don't

0: Don't miss out and listen daily to Rose City FM, and you could be the lucky winner of a double pass to the night. And for more information, you can ring the cafe when it's open, of course, 4667 7086. That's next Saturday night, the 30th of May. And I know we gave one away today, and more double passes. Time for the news.
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2: Hello, I'm Kim Cartwright. Five Australian women who were subjected to invasive internal examinations at Doha Airport have reached a confidential settlement with Qatar Airways. The women were marched off an aircraft at gunpoint after a newborn baby was found abandoned in a terminal bathroom. The settlement avoids a trial next month and brings a close to the women's six-year legal battle for accountability. Regional Victoria could secure a quarter of all state funding for schools, hospitals, roads and emergency services under a coalition government. The new policy, to be unveiled today at the state conference, promises a 25% boost in spending. Nationals leader Danny O'Brien says for too long, Labor has ignored the bush.
3: Not a promise, not a name, not a target, but an actual guarantee to ensure that regional Victoria gets 25% of the infrastructure spend in Victoria. Whether it's things like the Mildura Hospital, the Traralgon Bypass, all of these sorts of issues, whether it's new schools that have not been built because we've seen so much money spent in Melbourne.
2: Meanwhile, Premier Jacinta Allen is unveiling a plan offering 2,000 apprenticeships at the revived State Electricity Commission as part of Labor's pre-election push. Australia's recently departed ambassador to the US, Kevin Rudd, says the multi-billion dollar AUKUS submarine project has passed the point of no return. In his first interview since leaving the post, the former Prime Minister expressed confidence that the first Virginia-class submarine will be delivered by 2032. The US Secretary of State says US President Donald Trump has a plan ready if Iran refuses to reopen the Strait of Hormuz. Speaking in Sweden at a meeting of NATO foreign ministers, Marco Rubio says while there's been slight progress in peace talks, Washington has rejected any idea of a maritime tolling system on the strait.
4: And if it doesn't change, then the president's been clear he has other options. He prefers the negotiated option and having a good deal, but he himself has expressed, you know, concern that maybe that's not possible. But we're going to keep trying. I know our guys are still working on that very hard.
2: Serial pedophile Bradley Pendragon will again be released from jail in Western Australia. Dragon spent half his life behind bars, first jailed in the 90s in Thailand for sexually assaulting young girls. He's been in and out of prison since and was declared a high-risk offender in 2022. Since then, he's been jailed multiple times for breaching orders. He'll be released next week and will be subject to another 11 conditions about his use of the internet, his address and his interactions with children. A group of Australian farmers will donate 500 tonnes of surplus wheat to Sudan to help alleviate famine in the African nation. Grain of Hope is trying to raise $1 million to ship the grain to the conflict zone. The organisation believes it will help feed around 45,000 people. One of the founders, Patricia Garcia, believes there should be a permanent arrangement to send excess produce overseas.
5: We should have a moral obligation that we need to be able to find that with a country that has so much wheat, we should not be in a position to feel that we can't contribute to trying to address situations where people have absolutely nothing.
2: This is Air News. Canterbury Bulldogs beat Melbourne Storm in the NRL. Here's Terry Daniel.
6: The Canterbury Bulldogs have turned it around and had a 10-point win over the Melbourne Storm, 30-20 at Sydney Olympic Stadium. The Storm scored three first-half tries and looked in complete control, deservedly leading 18-6 at the break. The Dogs stand-in fullback Jacob Carraz telling Nine the second-half comeback was just what they needed.
7: We worked hard, you know, it wasn't easy first half, they were winning, and we knew that, you know, everything was flowing and what we were doing, attack, defence. It was just little moments, and I thought, you know, second half the boys really ripped in, and yeah, so good to get a win and back in, you know, the winner's circle.
6: The result leaves Canterbury with four wins from 11 games ahead of a clash with the West Tigers next week.
2: In Formula One, all the action this weekend from Canada with an update, here's Paul Walsh.
8: The Mercedes garage has continued its dominance of the 2026 F1 season by claiming both places on the front row for the third sprint race of the season in Montreal. George Russell claimed the all-important pole position, just pipping teammate Kimi Antonelli, while the second row will be occupied by the McLaren duo of Lando Norris and Oscar Piastri. For Russell, just a relief to secure the top spot.
9: We obviously saw in Miami, McLaren were really close and Ferrari not too far behind. And on a track like this is really excelling. So pleased to have it on the car. Pleased to be back in P1. It's been a little while, but yeah, obviously still big focus for tomorrow.
2: Wins to Wallyalup Fremantle and Richmond in the AFL. Australian Independent Radio News.
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0: And it's coming up to 7 minutes after five here on a Saturday afternoon, third and final hour of Saturday Drive Time on Rose City FM 89.3. And our feature artists are being the one, the only, Cyndi Lauper, and this is her track, You Don't Know.

Our feature artist Cyndi Lauper and her track You Don't Know, the last track coming up in about 15 minutes or so. Lorna rang up again and she wanted to hear a bit of Hermits and Mrs. Brown, You Have a Lovely Daughter.

Ian Hunter there, once bitten, twice shy. And before that, Motorhead and Hellraiser. It's coming up to 24 minutes after 5 here on a Saturday afternoon. And Sean rang up once again, and he wanted to hear a bit of Benson Brook. And guess what, Sean? I've found the track that you wanted. This is called Beautiful Things.

Just for you, Sean, that was Benson Brook and Beautiful Things. Let's hear from these good people.

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7: It's almost 5:30 here on a Saturday afternoon. Don't forget, after 6, Saturday Night Country coming away, and Ray is once again in the hot seat tonight. Him and Pauline have been doing a

of swapping around the last of my feature artist tracks for this afternoon, Cyndi Lauper, and this one is Someone Like Me.

last of our feature artist tracks for today. Cyndi Lauper, Someone Like Me. It's coming up to 25 minutes to 6 o'clock here on a Saturday afternoon. Let's have a bit of Flamin' Groovies and Teenage Head and Heart and Barracuda.

warrant there. And Cherry Pie, time to have a more in-depth look at what the weather's doing. Weather Zone Tracker is saying 15.8, feels like 15.6 and mostly cloudy. Tomorrow, Sunday, 12 up to 21 degrees and mostly cloudy. Then the working week, 13 up to 22 and late shower on Monday. 13 up to 24 and a clearing shower on Tuesday. A possible thunderstorm on Wednesday, 13 up to 23 degrees. Heavy showers on Thursday, 13 up to 20 degrees. And possible shower to end the week on Friday. Possible shower, 10 up to 18 degrees. And to the person rang up before, in the tracks that I've got access to, I only had one track from Metallica, and I'm not sure if this is going to work or not because it's a bit of a funny one. This is Enter Sandman. No, I didn't think it was going to work, so we might have to hold off and I'll go through some of my CDs and see what Metallica tracks I can play next week. Let's have a bit of spirit and

and spirit there. And I have a line on you. It's coming up to, or just turning 11 minutes to 6 here on a Saturday afternoon. Let's have a bit of quiet riot and bang your head.

It's coming up to 5 minutes to 6 o'clock here on a Saturday afternoon. That's just about it for Saturday drive time. Don't forget, after six, Ray's in with Saturday Night a Country. So for all you country music fans, get set for another 3 hours of great sounds. And if you'd like to be involved with something exciting in Warwick, the Warwick Community FM Radio Station Incorporated, AGM, otherwise known as, of course, your local community radio station, Rose City FM, are having their AGM at the radio station building where I am now in Wallace Street in Victoria Park, 2 p.m. next Sunday, the 31st of May, and members of the association and the general public are invited to attend. My last track, Darren Rang Up. I didn't have the Ozzy Osbourne track you wanted, but this one is Time After Time. Till next week.

0: This news report is brought to you by Black Toyota. Oh, what a feeling. Sponsor.
1: Hello, I'm Kim Cartwright. Five Australian women who were subjected to invasive internal examinations at Doha Airport have reached a confidential settlement with Qatar Airways. The women were marched off an aircraft at gunpoint after a newborn baby was found abandoned in a terminal bathroom. The settlement avoids a trial next month and brings a close to the women's six-year legal battle for accountability. Regional Victoria could secure a quarter of all state funding for schools, hospitals, roads and emergency services under a coalition government. The new policy to be unveiled today at the state conference promises a 25% boost in spending. Nationals leader Danny O'Brien says for too long, Labor has ignored the bush.
2: Not a promise, not an aim, not a target, but an actual guarantee to ensure that regional Victoria gets 25% of the infrastructure spend in Victoria. Whether it's things like the Mildura Hospital, the Traralgon Bypass, all of these sorts of issues, whether it's new schools that have not been built because we've seen so much money spent in Melbourne.
1: Meanwhile, Premier Jacinta Allen is unveiling a plan offering 2,000 apprenticeships at the revived State Electricity Commission as part of Labor's pre-election push. Australia's recently departed ambassador to the US, Kevin Rudd, says the multi-billion dollar AUKUS submarine project has passed the point of no return. In his first interview since leaving the post, the former Prime Minister expressed confidence that the first Virginia-class submarine will be delivered by 2032. The US Secretary of State says US President Donald Trump has a plan ready if Iran refuses to reopen the Strait of Hormuz. Speaking in Sweden at a meeting of NATO foreign ministers, Marco Rubio says while there's been slight progress in peace talks, Washington has rejected any idea of a maritime tolling system on the strait.
3: And if it doesn't change, then the president's been clear he has other options. He prefers the negotiated option and having a good deal, but he himself has expressed, you know, concern that maybe that's not possible. But we're going to keep trying. I know our guys are still working on that very hard.
1: Serial pedophile Bradley Pendragon will again be released from jail in Western Australia. Dragon spent half his life behind bars, first jailed in the 90s in Thailand for sexually assaulting young girls. He's been in and out of prison since and was declared a high-risk offender in 2022. Since then, he's been jailed multiple times for breaching orders. He'll be released next week and will be subject to another 11 conditions about his use of the internet, his address and his interactions with children. A group of Australian farmers will donate 500 tonnes of surplus wheat to Sudan to help alleviate famine in the African nation. Grain of Hope is trying to raise $1 million to ship the grain to the conflict zone. The organisation believes it will help feed around 45,000 people. One of the founders, Patricia Garcia, believes there should be a permanent arrangement to send excess produce overseas.
4: We should have a moral obligation that we need to be able to find that with a country that has so much wheat, we should not be in a position to feel that we can't contribute to trying to address situations where people have absolutely nothing.
1: This is AIR News.
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Mr. Ned Miller himself with Do What You Do Do Well. It is 8 minutes past 6 o'clock on this Saturday evening. Good evening, Warwick Southern Downs, and to all those live streaming, welcome to Saturday Night Country with Ray. Now, Pauline and I have swapped around for a couple of weeks, so I'm doing the last two in a row. She'll take over for the next two Saturdays, so make sure you join her. And I'll be going out to the Sandy Creek for the Whiskey Mountain Boys. Cannot wait to see them. Have seen them every time they've come to town. What a fantastic group. So we'll keep going with some country music, and I trust you're comfortable. Have a beverage of your choice. It's that sort of night out there. A little bit of drizzle before I came down here. Not a great deal. Now we've got Olivia Newton-John coming up now with Banks of the Ohio and the Kingston Trio. Hang down your head, Tom Dooley. 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

Throughout history, there have been many songs written about the Eternal Triangle. This next one tells the story of a Mr. Grayson, a beautiful woman, and a condemned man named Tom Dooley. When the sun rises tomorrow, Tom Dooley must hang.

17 minutes past 6 o'clock. Waylon and Willie, good-hearted woman. And Willie at 93 is still going strong out there, doing gigs when he possibly can. And thank you for joining me this morning. How about this evening? Good evening to all those listeners out there listening to Rose City FM 89.3. Coming up now, Bobby Bear, Gotta Travel On, and C.W. McCall with Guess What? You Got It, his biggest hit, Convoy. 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

0: Breaker 19, this here's a rubber duck. You got a copy on me, Big Ben, come on. Yeah, 10-4, Big Ben, for sure, for sure. By golly, it's clean, clear to Flagtown, come on. Yeah, it's a big 10-4 there, Big Ben. Yeah, we definitely got the front door, good buddy. Mercy sakes alive, looks like we got us a convoy.
1: It was the dark of the moon on the 6th of June in a Kenworth pulling logs. Cab over Pete with a reefer on and a Jimmy hauling hogs. We is heading for Bear on I-10 about a mile out of Shaky Town. I says, Pigpen, this here's a rubber duck and I'm about to put the hammer down.

0: You want to back off them hogs? 10-4, about 5 mile or so. 10, roger. Them hogs is getting intense up here.
1: By the time we got into Tulsa Town, we had 85 trucks in all. But they's a roadblock up on the Cloverleaf, and them bears is wall to wall. Yeah, them Smokies as thick as bugs on a bumper. They even had a bear in the air. I says, calling all trucks, this here is the duck. We about to go

0: Big Ben. Negatory, Big Ben. You're still too close. Yeah, them hawks are starting to close up my sinuses. Mercy sakes, you better back off another 10.
1: Well, we rolled up Interstate 44 like a rocket sled on rails. We tore up all of our swindle sheets and left them setting on the scales. By the time we hit that shy town, them bears was getting smart. They'd brought up some reinforcements from the Illinois National Guard. There's armored cars and tanks and jeeps and rigs of every size. Yeah, them chicken coops was full of bears and choppers filled the skies. Well, we shot the line, we went for broke with 1,000 screaming trucks and 11 long-haired friends of Jesus in a chartreuse microbus.
0: Rubber duck to Sodbuster. Come on, are you out? 10-4, Sodbuster. Listen, you want to put that microbus in behind that suicide jockey? Yeah, he's hauling dynamite, and he needs all the help he can get.
1: Well, we laid a strip for the Jersey Shore and prepared to cross the line. I could see the bridge was lined with bears, but it didn't have a doggone dime. I says, Pigpen, this here's a rubber duck. We just ain't going to pay no toll. So we crashed the gate doing 98. I says, let them truck.

0: ought to go watch me let them honks out there for sure. Well, mercy sakes, good buddy, we're going to back on out here, so keep the bugs off your glass and the bears off your tail. We'll catch you on the flip-flop. This here's a rubber duck on the side. We gone. Bye-bye.
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27 minutes to 7 o'clock on this Saturday evening. Kenny Rogers, Reuben James, the Travelling Wilburys with Last Night, and Mr. Buck Owens with one of his great hits, I Got a Tiger by the Tail. Now, I've got a triple play from the man in black, Mr. Johnny Cash, coming your way. Now, the first song is titled The Man in Black. Now, the next two, I have never heard them before, but because Johnny sings them, I'm going to play them. So they might not be actually country, but they're going to be here anyway. The second one, are you ready for this? It's The Sounds of Silence. That's right, you heard me correctly. And then the third one is Veterans Day. And you are listening to Saturday Night Country with Ray. Thank you very much for your company. It's 15.5 degrees, but feels like 13.8 out there. So if you're outside, rug up and have that beverage or two, coffee, tea, or whatever your next choice is going to be, and enjoy.

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8 minutes to 7 o'clock on this Saturday evening. That was Martin Del Rey with Lily's White Lies, The Judge, Why Not Me, Lane Brody and Johnny Lee with the Yellow Rose of Texas. I trust everything's going well for you this evening. You've had a great day. It's been fairly busy in my little camp, so it's a pleasure to be sitting up here playing the music for you, just having a rest. Coming up now, Ray Price, Heartaches by the Numbers, Johnny Cash and June Carter, It Ain't Me, Babe, and Jimmy Rogers, Kisses Sweeter Than Wine. Then I'll give you a weather update just to see what's happening for the rest of tonight and tomorrow. 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

And it's coming up to 1 minute past 7 o'clock and a weather update for you. It's currently sitting at 14.8, feels like 13.9, so it's very quickly coming down to our low overnight of 12. I'm not going to say it's going to get any colder than that because I said last night it did say 11, and I happened to wake up about, must have been 2 o'clock, and I checked my phone, and guess what? It was 11, and I could have sworn it was going to drop down lower. However, with tomorrow, mostly cloudy, Darling Downs and Greenup Belt for Sunday, partly cloudy, mostly cloudy. That's got to contradict you there. Slight chance of a shower over the Greenup Belt, near zero chance elsewhere. Light winds becoming east-southeasterly, 15 to 25 kilometres in the morning, then becoming light in the evening. 20% chance of rain, we'll have to wait and see. UV index moderate, so if you are going outside, please make sure you do slip, slop and slap and stay hydrated. Now, if you're travelling around the Southern Downs today or tomorrow, Stanthorpe will be 20, Toowoomba 21, Gundawindi 25, the Big Smoke and Brizzy 25 with showers, Warwick a high of 21, sunrise 6:32, so you can have a sleep in, and sunset at 7 minutes past 5 o'clock, and that's your weather update from Rose City FM 89.3. Coming up now, we've got Eddie Rabbit, I Love a Rainy Night, and Juice Newton with the Queen of Hearts. You're listening to Saturday Night Country with Ray right here on Rose City FM, where we actually do play more music and a lot less talking. You wouldn't think so sometimes, but we do.

11 minutes past 7 o'clock on this Saturday night, the 23rd of May. There's a man who needs no introduction, Merle Haggard, Oakey from Muskogee. Now coming up, we've got Mr. John Fogarty, and he's doing a duet with the one and only Mr. Alan Jackson. Now, John likes doing duets because he's done a duet with Bob Seger about Who'll Stop the Rain. But this one is Have You Ever Seen the Rain? That'll be followed by Dixie Reed, Yesterday Still Holds Me, and Porter Wagner, The Carroll County Accident. And you're listening to Saturday Night Country with Ray, and thank you for your company.

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So, if you're the one that's holding her tight, somewhere out there tonight, please don't treat her as if she's just another girl from off the street. And please don't do her wrong, for her pride is almost gone. For you see, Rose means the world to me.

coming up to 7:30 on this Saturday evening with Saturday Night Country. Now, Johnny Horton, North to Alaska, Loretta Lynn, I'm a Honky Tonk Girl, and Mr. Conway Twitty with Rose. Now, this triple play is going out to Mr. Ray Hamilton. Now, he always likes to keep me honest, as I've spoken about before. Now, this is a triple play of Graham Rogers. Now, the first one, well, actually, the ones he wanted, I could not find them at all, even on YouTube. So I'm not sure what's going on there. However, I've chosen another three for him. The first one is This Old Guitar of Mine, The Snowy Mountain Riders, and The Night I Saved John Wayne. That'd be a challenge and a half, wouldn't it? You're listening to Saturday Night Country with Ray, and once again, thank you for joining me.

and a cheap red wine. It was stinking hot and someone got this amazing bright idea. Let's get $5 worth of chips and an extra box of beer and head for the drive-in. Well, the movie was a ripper, all about the Indian Wars.

0: The cavalry was running late, and the Duke was almost caught.
1: He was in great danger.
0: The Duke was on the big white screen, up there as large as life, smothered in Apaches, and boy was he in strife. An ambush full of Indians was coming at full run. Oh, I knew Big John would need some help, so I thought about my gun.
1: The old lever action.
0: Well, those cowardly screaming redskins were acting pretty

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Or I rattled off a dozen shots. The Redskins fell like flies.

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Well, the coppers shone their torches round and surveyed the gruesome scene. My drunken mates, the empties and the perforated screen. They didn't seem to understand, they couldn't comprehend. Without my help, our hero would have met a tragic end. But I saved him.

8 minutes to 8 o'clock on this Saturday evening, and I trust you've settled in and you're quite comfortable, enjoying the beverage of your choice. That was Willie Nelson, City of New Orleans, Crystal Gayle, Never Ending Love, and the Bellamy Brothers, If I Told You Had a Beautiful Body, Would You Hold It Against Me? Okay, we've got another Aussie triple play coming up now. The first one, Lee Kernaghan and Tanya Kernaghan, The Bushman Can't Survive, that's going out to Bob. And then James has rung up and he'd like to hear John Williamson and Chad Morgan, Country Balladeer. Love that particular song. And another John Williamson song, Australia Is Another Name for Free. And you're listening to Rose City FM 89.3, Southern Downs Local Radio.

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12 minutes past 8 o'clock on this Saturday night, and that was Glen Campbell, It's Only Make Believe, his cover of the Conway Twitty song. Now, this next song coming your way, I felt like this today. I was helping my son-in-law repair a fence in his property, and I tell you what, I realised I'm not as good as I once was. And this is Toby Keith telling me so, as good as I once was. That'll be followed by Leanne Rimes with Blue and Billy Ray Cyrus, Achy Break Your Heart. Love it or hate it, it's a very popular song, especially for those line dancers. 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

Now, this here's a story about the Rock Island Line. Well, the Rock Island Line, she runs down into New Orleans. There's a big toll gate down there, and you know, if you got certain things on board when you go through the toll gate, well, you don't have to pay the man no toll. Well, a train driver, he

Line, she's a mighty good road. Rock Island Line, it's a road to ride. Rock Island Line, it's a mighty good road. Well, if you ride, you got to ride it like you find it. Get your ticket at the station for the Rock Island Line. Oh, cloudy in the west and it looked like rain. Round the curve come a passenger train. Northbound train on the southbound track. He's all right, I'll leave him, but he won't be back.

0: more drinks than you'd like to try. Conductor said, what could they be? A hot cup of coffee and a cold glass of tea. Well, a Rock Island Line, she's a mighty good road. Rock Island Line, it's a road to ride. Rock Island Line, it's a mighty good road. Well, if you ride, you got to ride it like you find it. 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
1: 26 minutes to 9 o'clock on this Saturday evening, and Scott's rocked in. Now stay tuned, he'll be taking over at 9 o'clock, and he'll take you right through till midnight with 3 hours of independent Aussie music. I'm not sure he's going to throw a couple of country songs to start it off with, but he'll let me know. Nope, he's shaking his head and said no. So it's all Aussie independent. That was Johnny Cash, Rock On Online. Before that, Linda Ronstadt, It Doesn't Matter Anymore, her cover of the Buddy Holly hit. And Mr. Bobby Goldsborough, who started off as a backing singer and became a force in his own right with Honey. Now, this next particular song, it was a ballad in the 60s. I think, from memory, was Julie Rogers. It's The Wedding. It's done by Dimmish Horse, and it's a bit of a country swing on it. So I trust you're going to enjoy that one. That'll be followed by Connie Francis, My Heart Has a Mind of Its Own, and the Oak Ridge Boys with Elvira. And not long to go, another 20 minutes and I'll be going home. But the last song, I'm going to be sending it out to my lovely daughter, Angela. One of her favourites, and why, I don't know, but she enjoys this song from when she was a little girl. She's not a little girl anymore, but I think she still enjoys it. Thank you for your company, and here we go, The Wedding. I trust you're going to enjoy this one.

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Mr. Alan Jackson, Gone Country, and I'm gone also. That's my program for this evening. Thank you very much for your company. Now, don't forget to stay tuned. Scott will take you right through till midnight tonight with 3 hours of alternate Aussie music. Now, I'm going to finish up with my daughter's, one of her favourite songs when she was a young girl. It's Feral and Husky with Wings of a Dove. I'll be back on Thursday morning for the Brekkie Show. So till then, look, enjoy the rest of your weekend and have a safe week. You've been listening to Saturday Night Country with Ray right here on Rose City FM 89.3. On the-

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1: Hi, my name is Sage Marie, and this is my new single, Yellow Ladybug, on Rose City FM. I wrote this song about losing my grandma to lung cancer. Along with the release, I am selling my song and some Yellow Ladybug keychains on my Bandcamp. 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

0: tequila, how I'm feeling when I'm zoning. What of what you staring? 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
1: Hello, this is Max Arora from the band Max Arora and the Southern Lights from Nam, Melbourne. Our newest track, How I Know It's Right, is out now. It's all about learning from messy breakups towards wholesome new beginnings. Get on your dancing shoes and rock out!

Hello, everybody. I'm Sunny Lou. I'm a sunshiny soul pop country artist, and I have amazing news. I am heading out to Warwick early August to play a show where the venue will be to be announced, but I'll keep you updated here on Rose City FM and over at my socials. So mark your calendar, 7th of August, and we'll bring our sunshiny set to you really soon. Peace and love, team.

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1: Hi, my name is Rosalie Chilvers, and this is my newest single, Tiny T-Shirts. It's all about the times that you need to go out with your best friends, wear a miniskirt, wear a tiny T-shirt, and have fun just being a girl. I hope you love it.

0: from Byron Bay. That's The Cauliflowers with my favourite track, Waterhead. Before that, we had Jessica Holbrook with Heartbreak Cowboy, and Australian Idol winner of 2025, Marshall Hamburger with Thought of You, and Dan Cully with A River Song was before that.
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All right, next we have Desperately Seeking Suki. We got their first single called Suki, and it's a moody alternative pop bliss where spoken word poetry builds into a neon-lit chorus that hits like a spotlight in the dark. Let's hear it.

0: Oh, yeah, that's Brisbane's own Full Flower Moon Band with Westside, 10 Gallon Head with Nostalgia, and Hazel Ray with Alien.
1: 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My name's Steve, I'm from the band Step, STJEP, and this is our song, Tony Soprano Theme.
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right, straight out of Ipswich, punk scene, The Disdained are a group of high schoolers making a noise with purpose. 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

0: Oh, yeah, from Southeast New South Wales. That's the band Are We Dreaming with Distant Scattered Skies.
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0: Yeah, that's Nakisha Priest with Ace of Spades, Whiskey with Low Road, Carla Bell with Took a Turn, and Zach Weeks with Back in Time. And kicking all off was Lara Vanelli with West Side.
1: Hi, I'm Aaron Auld. You're listening to Rose City FM. This is Angeline. Enjoy, guys.

Yeah, that's my good friend Paul Lewis Villani with Who Do You Belong To Now? Great Southern Land. And the Smith and Western Jury with Lucky Stars. And here's his former local band, Wiz, with their single Come and Say Hi, followed by the Crystal Set with Critical Mass.

All right, next we have Ravy, a two-time South Australian Music Awards nominee, returns with his new single, You're Still Here, a heartfelt release that leans into emotion, memory and presence, carried by his signature songwriting depth and restraint.

Yeah, my good mates from Sydney, Small Ways with, what's it called? What Am I Doing? You're about right. And before that, we had the Great War, Emu War Casualties with Wanna See You. And we had Sarah Lean with Free as a Bird. That's her new single, Free as a Bird. Now here's Full Flower Moon Band with Smoking.

Yeah, that was Star, S-T-H-R, with Mother Aura, and Kaipo with Conquer and Divide. Next we have Woolworths Flueshot in a song called The Wake, and Vulpes Argentinas with Like Gold.

0: Oh, yeah, that was Novicia with You. Before that, we had Shorehaven with Oh Baby, and a Smirk with Garden Variety Grief, and Ruby Jones with Bad Ideas.
1: Hi, this is Hammond Robinson here, and you're listening to Scott on Rose City FM 89.3. And coming up is my song Keep Your Eyes on New York City off my debut album Million Dollar Smile.

Oh, yeah, that was Finn Pearson with Equilibrium. And we had Mario Keza with Honest and John Batchelor, I Won't Sing About It, and Billy Joe Porter, Look to the Good Things. Now, these are my last two songs for the evening. It's Nathan Kay, Going Down to the Sea, and Ty Ann with More.

0: Yeah, thank you so much for listening to Saturday Night with Scott. I'll be back tomorrow night for Sunday Night with Scott with three more hours of Australian music. And we're going to open the show with I Got You by Split Enz. And we'll see you then. Good night.
1: Hello there, I'm Terry Daniel. Labor's budget woes continue as a senior MP admits there are real concerns about the government's tax changes. Federal politics editor Michael Packey with more.
2: The Prime Minister has been crisscrossing the country trying to sell his budget measures on capital gains, negative gearing and trust. The government has been blindsided by the level of criticism, especially among small business owners. Many argue the move to scrap the 50% capital gains tax discount will damage investment. Labor MP Andrew Charlton billed the cat during a TV interview.
3: The point that many small businesses have been making is valid.
2: Opposition leader Angus Taylor argues the government's budget is in tatters and it needs to abandon all changes.
4: We need an axe. These taxes must go.
2: Labor is expected to pass its capital gains and negative gearing reforms with the help of the Greens, but concedes more work is needed on trusts. Michael Packey reporting.
1: The media in Victoria has been locked out of the Supreme Court as legal action to block the release of a long-awaited corruption probe begins. Stephanie Wacklewick has more.
5: It's still unclear who is trying to stop the report from being released, but Attorney General Sonia Kilkenny says it isn't the state government.
6: The government has not taken action.
7: And urged the court to simply release the report. Your government is doing nothing precisely because there will be adverse political consequences for your government leading into the November state election. That's the reason, isn't it?
6: No.
5: It was almost 10 years ago that IBAC began Operation Richmond to investigate the amalgamation of the MFB and the CFA into Fire Services Victoria and the roles the United Firefighters Union and former Premier Daniel Andrews played. A trial has been set down for June and the plaintiff's lawyer has acted for the union in other cases. Premier Jacinta Allen says she hopes the report is released.
8: Yes, I think it's appropriate that this report is released.
5: Stephanie Wacklewick, State Parliament, Melbourne.
1: Queensland's Education Minister is defending the decision to roll out an AI-powered chatbot to state schools. The technology is already being used by Year 9 and 10 students and will expand to Years 7 and 8 from next month. John Paul Langbrook says the software, designed by the government, will be beneficial to student learning, not harmful.
9: It's going to help students with brainstorming, with finding information out about topics. It's not going to write assignments for them, so we want to make sure that we have that ability for students still to be able to do the assignments themselves, but it also will help our teachers with planning.
1: The platypus population in Sydney's Royal National Park has now grown to 20, amid efforts to bring the native icons back to the area. Four more of the monotremes have recently been introduced after a group was first released 3 years ago. University New South Wales Associate Professor Gilad Vino says before the program began, there hadn't been any platypus in the area for more than 50 years.
10: 2023, we introduced 10 platypuses and we've been tracking their establishment, really good survival rates. They're already like early signs of breeding. And once we've confirmed that they're successfully establishing, we've been gradually adding more animals.
1: Briefly in other news, American late-night TV host Stephen Colbert has taped his last program for CBS with Paul McCartney as his final guest. Critics allege the show, which often criticised the US president, was cancelled to help the TV station's parent company secure government approval for a merger worth $11 billion. But CBS says the show was slashed because it was losing too much money. This is Air News. In the NRL, the Canterbury Bulldogs have turned it around and had a 10-point win over the Melbourne Storm, 30 points to 20 at Sydney Olympic Stadium. The Storm scored three first-half tries and looked in complete control, deservedly leading 18-6 at the break. The Dogs stand-in fullback Jacob Carraz telling Nine the second-half comeback was just what they needed.
11: All we said the whole week, you know, we're just going to stick to our process, but, yeah, you know, we needed a win. And, you know, I feel like now, you know, we worked hard. You know, it wasn't easy first half, they're winning. And we knew that, you know, everything was flowing and what we were doing, attack, defence. It was just little moments. And I thought, you know, second half, the boys really ripped in. And, yeah, so good to get a win and back in, you know, the winner's circle.
1: The result leaves Canterbury with four wins from 11 games ahead of a clash with the West Tigers next week. In the AFL at the MCG, Richmond scored a much-needed win, beating an injury-hit Essendon in front of more than 78,000 fans. The Tigers weren't convincing until the last term, when they finally ran clear of the Bombers to win 10-14-74 to 7-14-56. Tigers veteran Jack Ross praised the crowd and his young players on Fox Footy for claiming a win under pressure.
11: It's an awesome game. Like, it's the best game on the calendar by far for us, and to have 78,000 is awesome. Like, we've got so many young guys that haven't played in front of a crowd like this, and to get a win, learn how to win in front of a crowd, it's awesome.
1: In the second game in Perth, Fremantle scored a 30-point win over St Kilda, 16-8-104 to 11-8-74. Meantime, in the Super Rugby, the Brumbies beat the Waratahs 21-14 in Sydney, and earlier in Christchurch, a 4-point win for the Crusaders over the Chiefs, 36-32. Australian Independent Radio News.
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cracking jokes in the corner of our mouths, and I feel like I'm laughing in a dream. If I was young, I could wait outside your school, 'cause your face is like the cover of a magazine.

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1: Turned off the radio, said, where did all of the old songs go? Kids sure play funny music these days, and they play it in the strangest way. Said, it looks to me like they've all gone wild. It was peaceful back when I was a child. Well, man, could it be that the girls and boys

little boy of three sitting on the floor looks up and says, Daddy, what is war? Son, that's when people fight and die. A little boy of three says, Daddy, why? Young man of 17 in Sunday school

sitting on the witness stand. The man with the book says, raise your hand. Repeat after me, I solemnly swear. The man looked down at his long hair. And although the young man solemnly swore, nobody seemed to hear anymore. And it didn't really matter if the truth was there. It was the cut of his clothes and the length of his hair. And the lonely voice of youth cries, what is truth? The young girl dancing to the latest beat has found new ways to move her feet. The young man speaking in the city square is trying to tell somebody that he cares. Yeah, the ones that you're calling wild are gonna be the leaders in a little while. This old world's waking.

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0: sure.
1: Haven't you got a gnome to go to?
0: No, we are nomads.
1: Didn't they teach you to get your hair cut at school? You look like a rolling gnome.
0: Not at the London School of Economics.
1: Now they're staying up the chimney, and we're living on caviar and honey. Because they're earning me lots of money fighting comedy pros for radio shows. It's the gnome service, of course.

0: Hello there, I'm Terry Daniel. Labor's budget woes continue as a senior MP admits there are real concerns about the government's tax changes. Federal politics editor Michael Packey with more.
1: The Prime Minister has been crisscrossing the country trying to sell his budget measures on capital gains, negative gearing and trusts. The government has been blindsided by the level of criticism, especially among small business owners. Many argue the move to scrap the 50% capital gains tax discount will damage investment. Labor MP Andrew Charlton belled the cat during a TV interview.
2: The point that many small businesses have been making is valid.
1: Opposition leader Angus Taylor argues the government's budget is in tatters and it needs to abandon all changes.
3: We need an axe. These taxes must go.
1: Labor is expected to pass its capital gains and negative gearing reforms with the help of the Greens, but concedes more work is needed on trusts. Michael Packey reporting.
0: The media in Victoria has been locked out of the Supreme Court as legal action to block the release of a long-awaited corruption probe begins. Stephanie Wacklewick has more.
4: It's still unclear who is trying to stop the report from being released, but Attorney General Sonia Kilkenny says it isn't the state government.
5: The government has not taken action.
6: And urged the court to simply release the report. Your government is doing nothing precisely because there will be adverse political consequences for your government leading into the November state election. That's the reason, isn't it?
5: No.
4: It was almost 10 years ago that IBAC began Operation Richmond to investigate the amalgamation of the MFB and the CFA into Fire Services Victoria and the roles the United Firefighters Union and former Premier Daniel Andrews played. A trial has been set down for June and the plaintiff's lawyer has acted for the union in other cases. Premier Jacinta Allen says she hopes the report is released.
5: Yes, I think it's appropriate that this report is released.
4: Stephanie Wacklewick, State Parliament, Melbourne.
0: Queensland's Education Minister is defending the decision to roll out an AI-powered chatbot to state schools. The technology is already being used by Year 9 and 10 students and will expand to Years 7 and 8 from next month. John Paul Langbrook says the software, designed by the government, will be beneficial to student learning, not harmful.
7: It's going to help students with brainstorming, with finding information out about topics. It's not going to write assignments for them, so we want to make sure that we have that ability for students still to be able to do the assignments themselves, but it also will help our teachers with planning.
0: The platypus population in Sydney's Royal National Park has now grown to 20, amid efforts to bring the native icons back to the area. Four more of the monotremes have recently been introduced after a group was first released 3 years ago. University New South Wales Associate Professor Gil Advino says before the program began, there hadn't been any platypus in the area for more than 50 years.
8: 2023, we introduced 10 platypuses and we've been tracking their establishment, really good survival rates. They're already like early signs of breeding. And once we've confirmed that they're successfully establishing, we've been gradually adding more animals.
0: Briefly in other news, American late-night TV host Stephen Colbert has taped his last program for CBS with Paul McCartney as his final guest. Critics allege the show, which often criticised the US president, was cancelled to help the TV station's parent company secure government approval for a merger worth $11 billion. But CBS says the show was slashed because it was losing too much money. This is Air News. In the NRL, the Canterbury Bulldogs have turned it around and had a 10-point win over the Melbourne Storm, 30 points to 20 at Sydney Olympic Stadium. The Storm scored three first-half tries and looked in complete control, deservedly leading 18-6 at the break. The Dogs stand-in fullback Jacob Carraz telling Nine the second-half comeback was just what they needed.
9: All we said the whole week, you know, we just got to stick to our process, but, yeah, you know, we needed a win and, you know, I feel like now, you know, we worked hard, you know, it wasn't easy first half, they're winning and we knew that, you know, everything was flowing and what we were doing, attack, defence, it was just little moments and I thought, you know, second half the boys really ripped in and, yeah, so good to get a win and back in, you know, the winner's circle.
0: The result leaves Canterbury with four wins from 11 games ahead of a clash with the West Tigers next week. In the AFL at the MCG, Richmond scored a much-needed win, beating an injury-hit Essendon in front of more than 78,000 fans. The Tigers weren't convincing until the last term, when they finally ran clear of the Bombers to win 10-14-74 to 7-14-56. Tigers veteran Jack Ross praised the crowd and his young players on Fox Footy for claiming a win under pressure.
10: It's an awesome game. Like it's the best game on the calendar by far for us, and to have 78,000 is awesome. Like we've got so many young guys that haven't played in front of a crowd like this, and to get a win, learn how to win in front of a crowd, it's awesome.
0: In the second game in Perth, Fremantle scored a 30-point win over St Kilda, 16-8, 104 to 11-8, 74. Meantime, in the Super Rugby, the Brumbies beat the Waratahs 21-14 in Sydney, and earlier in Christchurch, a 4-point win for the Crusaders over the Chiefs, 36-32. Australian Independent Radio News.

0: Looking for a perfect Saturday morning outing in Warwick? 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
1: Hello there, I'm Terry Daniel. Labor's budget woes continue as a senior MP admits there are real concerns about the government's tax changes. Federal politics editor Michael Packey with more.
2: The Prime Minister has been crisscrossing the country trying to sell his budget measures on capital gains, negative gearing and trusts. The government has been blindsided by the level of criticism, especially among small business owners. Many argue the move to scrap the 50% capital gains tax discount will damage investment. Labor MP Andrew Charlton belled the cat during a TV interview.
3: The point that many small businesses have been making is valid.
2: Opposition leader Angus Taylor argues the government's budget is in tatters and it needs to abandon all changes.
4: We need an axe. These taxes must go.
2: Labor is expected to pass its capital gains and negative gearing reforms with the help of the Greens, but concedes more work is needed on trusts. Michael Packey reporting.
1: The media in Victoria has been locked out of the Supreme Court as legal action to block the release of a long-awaited corruption probe begins. Stephanie Wacklewick has more.
5: It's still unclear who is trying to stop the report from being released, but Attorney General Sonia Kilkenny says it isn't the state government.
6: The government has not taken action.
7: And urged the court to simply release the report. Your government is doing nothing precisely because there will be adverse political consequences for your government leading into the November state election. That's the reason, isn't it?
6: No.
5: It was almost 10 years ago that IBAC began Operation Richmond to investigate the amalgamation of the MFB and the CFA into Fire Services Victoria and the roles the United Firefighters Union and former Premier Daniel Andrews played. A trial has been set down for June and the plaintiff's lawyer has acted for the union in other cases. Premier Jacinta Allen says she hopes the report is released.
8: Yes, I think it's appropriate that this report is released.
5: Stephanie Wacklewick, State Parliament, Melbourne.
1: Queensland's Education Minister is defending the decision to roll out an AI-powered chatbot to state schools. The technology is already being used by Year 9 and 10 students and will expand to Years 7 and 8 from next month. John Paul Langbrook says the software, designed by the government, will be beneficial to student learning, not harmful.
9: It's going to help students with brainstorming, with finding information out about topics. It's not going to write assignments for them, so we want to make sure that we have that ability for students still to be able to do the assignments themselves, but it also will help our teachers with planning.
1: The platypus population in Sydney's Royal National Park has now grown to 20 amid efforts to bring the native icons back to the area. Four more of the monotremes have recently been introduced after a group was first released 3 years ago. University New South Wales Associate Professor Gilad Vino says before the program began, there hadn't been any platypus in the area for more than 50 years.
10: 2023, we introduced 10 platypuses and we've been tracking their establishment, really good survival rates. They're already like early signs of breeding. And once we've confirmed that they're successfully establishing, we've been gradually adding more animals.
1: Briefly in other news, American late-night TV host Stephen Colbert has taped his last program for CBS with Paul McCartney as his final guest. Critics allege the show, which often criticised the US president, was cancelled to help the TV station's parent company secure government approval for a merger worth $11 billion. But CBS says the show was slashed because it was losing too much money. This is Air News. In the NRL, the Canterbury Bulldogs have turned it around and had a 10-point win over the Melbourne Storm, 30 points to 20 at Sydney Olympic Stadium. The Storm scored three first-half tries and looked in complete control, deservedly leading 18-6 at the break. The Dogs stand-in fullback Jacob Carraz telling Nine the second-half comeback was just what they needed.
11: All we said the whole week, you know, we're just going to stick to our process, but, yeah, you know, we needed a win. And, you know, I feel like now, you know, we worked hard. You know, it wasn't easy first half, they're winning. And we knew that, you know, everything was flowing and what we were doing, attack, defence. It was just little moments. And I thought, you know, second half, the boys really ripped in. And, yeah, so good to get a win and back in, you know, the winner's circle.
1: The result leaves Canterbury with four wins from 11 games ahead of a clash with the West Tigers next week. In the AFL at the MCG, Richmond scored a much-needed win, beating an injury-hit Essendon in front of more than 78,000 fans. The Tigers weren't convincing until the last term, when they finally ran clear of the Bombers to win 10-14-74 to 7-14-56. Tigers veteran Jack Ross praised the crowd and his young players on Fox Footy for claiming a win under pressure.
12: It's an awesome game. Like, it's the best game on the calendar by far for us, and to have 78,000 is awesome. Like, we've got so many young guys that haven't played in front of a crowd like this, and to get a win, learn how to win in front of a crowd, it's awesome.
1: In the second game in Perth, Fremantle scored a 30-point win over St Kilda, 16-8-104 to 11-8-74. Meantime, in the Super Rugby, the Brumbies beat the Waratahs 21-14 in Sydney, and earlier in Christchurch, a 4-point win for the Crusaders over the Chiefs, 36-32. Australian Independent Radio News.
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1: When you've turned my voice about,
0: I don't like it.
1: When you've voted One Nation out, my language has been murdered. My language has been murdered. My shopping trolley murdered. My groceries just gone.
0: I don't like it.
1: When you've turned my voice about,
0: I don't like it.
1: When you've voted One Nation out, my language has been murdered. My language has been murdered. My shopping trolley murdered. My groceries just gone. 1, 2, 3, 4, 5, 6, 7, 8. Racist, rubbish, racist, hate. 1, 2, 3, 4, 5, 6, 7, 8. Racist, rubbish, racist, feel the heat. I don't like it. When, railway lines are white. I don't like it. When, day becomes night. My language has been murdered. My language has been murdered. My shopping trolley murdered. My groceries just gone. I don't like it.
0: No, no,
1: no, I don't. Never did. I don't like it. I don't like anything, anything, anything. I don't like it.
0: No, no,
1: no, I don't.
0: Nowhere near.
1: I don't like it. I don't like anything, anything, anything.
0: Please explain.
1: Why can't my blood be coloured white? I should talk to some medical doctors. Coloured blood is just not right. I don't like anything. I can't do anything about it. But I like dancing.
0: No, I like the disco.
1: Because I left my heart in San Francisco.
0: Yeah.
1: Feel the heat on the street. Dance to the beat. Out of your feet. Feel the heat on the street. Dance to the beat. Out of your feet. Get down. Get down. Down. Down. I don't like anything. Except I like Neil Diamond.
0: Yeah.
1: Disco. Dance. Disco. Dance. Disco.
0: Nation.
1: Not a chance.
0: Disco.
1: Dance.
0: Disco.
1: Dance. Out of my tree. Out of my branch. I don't like it.
0: No. No.
1: I don't. Never did. I don't like it. I don't like anything, anything, anything. I don't like it.
0: No,
1: no.
0: No, I don't.
1: I don't care. I don't like it. I don't like anything.
0: I don't like a puppet
1: without strings.
0: There's a muppet
1: in the wings and it's saying racist things. I won't cop that.
0: No way.
1: I don't like anything.
0: Video killed
1: the racist star
0: powered
1: one with what you are.
0: But here's on the scrap heap
1: too.
0: Bit of a downer.
1: I don't like anything. I can't do anything about it. But I like dancing.
0: No, I like the disco.

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0: Hello, I'm Kim Cartwright. Five Australian women who were subjected to invasive internal examinations at Doha Airport have reached a confidential settlement with Qatar Airways. The women were marched off an aircraft at gunpoint after a newborn baby was found abandoned in a terminal bathroom. The settlement avoids a trial next month and brings a close to the women's six-year legal battle for accountability. Regional Victoria could secure a quarter of all state funding for schools, hospitals, roads and emergency services under a coalition government. The new policy to be unveiled today at the state conference promises a 25% boost in spending. Nationals leader Danny O'Brien says for too long, Labor has ignored the bush.
1: Not a promise, not a name, not a target, but an actual guarantee to ensure that regional Victoria gets 25% of the infrastructure spend in Victoria, whether it's things like the Mildura Hospital, the Traralgon Bypass, all of these sorts of issues, whether it's new schools that have not been built because we've seen so much money spent in Melbourne.
0: Meanwhile, Premier Jacinta Allen is unveiling a plan offering 2,000 apprenticeships at the revived State Electricity Commission as part of Labor's pre-election push. Australia's recently departed ambassador to the US, Kevin Rudd, says the multi-billion dollar AUKUS submarine project has passed the point of no return. In his first interview since leaving the post, the former Prime Minister expressed confidence that the first Virginia-class submarine will be delivered by 2032. The US Secretary of State says US President Donald Trump has a plan ready if Iran refuses to reopen the Strait of Hormuz. Speaking in Sweden at a meeting of NATO foreign ministers, Marco Rubio says while there's been slight progress in peace talks, Washington has rejected any idea of a maritime tolling system on the strait.
2: And if it doesn't change, then the president's been clear he has other options. He prefers the negotiated option and having a good deal, but he himself has expressed, you know, concern that maybe that's not possible. But we're going to keep trying. I know our guys are still working on that very hard.
0: Serial pedophile Bradley Pendragon will again be released from jail in Western Australia. Dragon spent half his life behind bars, first jailed in the 90s in Thailand for sexually assaulting young girls. He's been in and out of prison since and was declared a high-risk offender in 2022. Since then, he's been jailed multiple times for breaching orders. He'll be released next week and will be subject to another 11 conditions about his use of the internet, his address and his interactions with children. A group of Australian farmers will donate 500 tonnes of surplus wheat to Sudan to help alleviate famine in the African nation. Grain of Hope is trying to raise $1 million to ship the grain to the conflict zone. The organisation believes it will help feed around 45,000 people. One of the founders, Patricia Garcia, believes there should be a permanent arrangement to send excess produce overseas.
3: We should have a moral obligation that we need to be able to find that with a country that has so much wheat, we should not be in a position to feel that we can't contribute to trying to address situations where people have absolutely nothing.
0: This is Air News. Canterbury Bulldogs beat Melbourne Storm in the NRL. Here's Terry Daniel.
4: The Canterbury Bulldogs have turned it around and had a 10-point win over the Melbourne Storm, 30-20 at Sydney Olympic Stadium. The Storm scored three first-half tries and looked in complete control, deservedly leading 18-6 at the break. The Dogs stand-in fullback Jacob Carraz telling Nine the second-half comeback was just what they needed.
5: We worked hard, you know, it wasn't easy first half, they were winning, and we knew that, you know, everything was flowing and what we were doing, attack, defence. It was just little moments, and I thought, you know, second half the boys really ripped in, and yeah, so good to get a win and back in, you know, the winner's circle.
4: The result leaves Canterbury with four wins from 11 games ahead of a clash with the West Tigers next week.
0: In Formula One, all the action this weekend from Canada with an update. Here's Paul Walsh.
6: The Mercedes garage has continued its dominance of the 2026 F1 season by claiming both places on the front row for the third sprint race of the season in Montreal. George Russell claimed the all-important pole position, just pipping teammate Kimi Antonelli, while the second row will be occupied by the McLaren duo of Lando Norris and Oscar Piastri. For Russell, just a relief to secure the top spot.
7: We obviously saw in Miami, McLaren were really close and Ferrari not too far behind. And on a track like this is really excelling. So pleased to have it on the car. Pleased to be back in P1. It's been a little while, but yeah, obviously still big focus for tomorrow.
0: Winster, Wallyalup, Fremantle and Richmond in the AFL. Australian Independent Radio News.
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Everybody on this side to the right. This is in the in-group. Everybody to the left. You're in the out-group. The part that the in-group sings is very simple. The reason for that is that the in-group itself is very simple.

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The out group always sings better than the in group. There's a very distinct. Out group. The out group. Here's your part. I'll sing it for you.

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0: Morning, everyone, and welcome to the Brekkie Show. Little Russ here in the hot seat. Going to take care of things, share Brekkie with you your way until around all 9 this morning. Don't forget, 8 o'clock, we have a name change as Josh comes up and become the DJ Brekkie Hour. Trust you've had a great week and that you were able to get some of that rain we had. We had just over an inch at home, which is nice. I'm still going to play some rain songs throughout the morning. Some follow-up rain would be really, really beneficial now, wouldn't it? Anyway, on with the show, and we'll start with what the Weather Bureau thinks the week's going to be like.
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0: And the forecast for us today here in Warwick and the Greenup Belt. There's a slight chance of a shower over the Greenup Belt, near there a chance of rain elsewhere. Light winds are coming east-southeasterly 15 to 25 kilometres an hour in the morning and becoming much lighter in the evening. Around the ridges, possible showers for Brisbane on 25, Toowoomba mostly sunny on 21, 19 and mostly cloudy for Stanthorpe, Gundy mostly cloudy 25 degrees, the sunny coast, possible showers 24, showers for the Goldie on 24 degrees, showers for Lismore 22, and mostly cloudy and Glen Innes 18 degrees. It's currently 14 degrees at the Hermitage. It feels like it's 12 degrees out there though. 88% humidity. The pressure sitting at 1,020, and there's a southeasterly out there between 15 and 25 kilometres an hour. Outside the studio here in Vic Park, we're sitting on 14 degrees. We've got an east-southeasterly outside between 12 and 16 kilometres an hour. Pressure of 1,023 and humidity of 90%. The week-long outlook, we're looking at mostly cloudy conditions for us today. 21 will be a hot high, mostly cloudy for tomorrow Monday. 13 to 23, mostly cloudy for Tuesday, 13 to 23. Showers increasing on Wednesday, 13 to 24. 13 to 20 rainy day for Thursday, possible shower for Friday, 8 to 17, and next Saturday at this stage, 10 to 16 degrees with a clearing shower. As we're speaking, it is spot on 13 degrees in Stanthorpe. We're on 14 here in Warwick. Kingaroy's on 13, Dalby's on 7, Toowoomba's on 12, and down the hill in Gatton, they're on 11 degrees. You're up to date with the weather.
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Morning songs this morning. Good morning, Starshine from Oliver and Georgie Parker there. Here comes the sun. Now, on this day, the 24th of May, in 1950s, blowing out 76 candles a day, is Alison Durbin. New Zealand-born Australian singer, the TV Week Queen of Pop winner, had her biggest hit with a single, Baby Without You, which he recorded with young Johnny Farnham in 1971. It was taken from their first album, Together. Her last album was released in 1992 with Reckless Girl. Here she is now.

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1: Come to Kindy, it's great.

New Seekers there. I Like to Teach the World to Sing, Baby Without You from Alison McDrubin and Johnny Farnham and the Buggles. Yeah, Video Killed the Radio Star. It's all 27 after 6 here in 4SDB. Good morning, everyone. Now, on this day in history, the 24th of May, Amy Johnson landed at Darwin Airport in her Gypsy Moth. She became the first woman to fly solo from Britain to Australia in 1930. The trip took her, according to Professor Google, 19 and a half days. And also, according to Professor Google, on the right flight, you can now do it in 19 and a half hours. Well done, Amy.

And just before we do, that was Peter, Paul and Mary, Leaving on a Jet Plane, a song written by Johnny Denver. Forecast for us today here in Warwick and the Granite Belt, partly cloudy, slight chance of a shower over the Granite Belt, near zero chance of rain. Elsewhere, that'd be right, wouldn't it? Light winds becoming east-southeasterly, 15 to 25 kilometres an hour in the morning, becoming much lighter in the evening. It's currently 14 degrees at the Hermitage, it feels like it's 13, 89% humidity. The pressure is 1,020, and there's an east-southeasterly out there between 7 and 11 kilometres an hour. Outside the studio, we're sitting on 14 degrees. We've got a south-southeasterly outside between 10 and 13 kilometres an hour, 91% humidity, and the pressure sitting at 1,023. Looking at mostly cloudy conditions for us today, 21 will be a hot high, 13 overnight, 23 and mostly cloudy for tomorrow Monday. As we are speaking, it is 13 degrees still in Warwick, Stanthorpe, 14 here in Warwick. Dalby is on 8 degrees, Kingaroy is on 12, Toowoomba is on 12, and

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1: Here after Weather Rain Song was Raining on the Plains from Sarah Sturr and John Williamson and Trish Yearwood, yeah, How Do I Live? Coming up, we're going to do a double dedication this morning for Tom and also for Joe. Here's Bob Hudson, rather politically incorrect song for current days, but when it was written, it was taken in good humour. Here he is now, he's singing about the Newcastle song.
2: Don't you ever let a chance go by, oh Lord, don't you ever let a chance go by.
3: Because up in Newcastle they have very strange mating habits. All the young women of Newcastle walk down the main street, which is called Hunter Street, for reasons that will become obvious later on in the song. All the young men of Newcastle drive down Hunter Street in their hot FJ Holdens with chrome-plated grease nipples and double reverse overhead twin-cam door handles.
4: They're sitting eight abreast in the front seat, and they lean out the window and say real cool things to the sheilas on the footpath, like,
3: G'day. And every now and then, of course, one of the young ladies thinks to herself, ooh, she thinks.

0: Anyway, there was this mob of blokes driving down Hunter Street in the front seat of the hot FJ with chrome-plated grease nipples and twin overhead fox tails. And the coolest of them all, who got to sit near the window, was young Normie. They pulled up outside the Parthenon milk bar, and standing outside the Parthenon was this beautiful-looking Sheila.
1: Oh! Oh!
0: Said young Normie, who'd come top in his class in English.
1: Oh, he said.
0: So he leaned out the window and he said real suave, like he said, G'day. This 9-foot-tall Hell's Angel came out of the Parthenon milk bar, looked at Norm and said, oh, what are you? Norm said, what are you? Bloke on the footpath said, you want to go, do you, mate, eh? Norm said, yeah, you want to go, mate. Bloke on the footpath said, yeah, I'll have a go. Norm said, do you know who you're picking? The bloke on the footpath said, nah, who am I picking? Norm said, you find out, mate. And all of a sudden there was a break in the traffic. And as any young Newcastle lad knows, when you're getting monstered by a 9-foot-tall Hell's Angel, and there's a break in the traffic,

Hey there, Bob Hudson there, the Newcastle song. Now, on this day in history, being the 24th of May, David Jones opened their first store on the corner of George Street and Barrack Lane in Sydney. That is in 1838. Jones was a Welsh immigrant who arrived in Australia in 1835. David Jones, the oldest continuously operating department store in the world, still trading under its original name. And blowing out 45 candles today is Andy Lee, born in Melbourne, Victoria in 81, Australian comedian and radio TV personality. Andy and his partner Hamish Blake are well known for their on work on radio and television. The weekly podcast is one of the most listened to in Australia. He hosts the game show The Cube. He also is the executive producer of the show. He also hosts The 100 with Andy Lee on the Nine Network. He's also written a series of Do Not Open This Book children's stories. And also for this day in 1970, Peter Green played his last concert with Fleetwood Mac, then left to join the Children of God sect. To get us through to the top of the hour in the next air, national news and sport, we're going to hear from Kenny Rogers and Sheena Easton we've got tonight. Wilson Phillips do a great cover of Daniel, but here's Fleetwood Mac, Seven Wonders.

0: And apologies for the news and sport. It appears that they still haven't updated too much of it. The Storm Doggies game, that was actually 2 days ago, not last night. Anyway, on with the weather. Forecast for us here in Warwick and for the Granite Belt is going to be partly cloudy today. Slight chance of shower over the Granite Belt, near zero chance of rain elsewhere. Yeah, that'd be right, wouldn't it? Light winds becoming east-southeasterly, 15 to 25 kilometres an hour in the morning and becoming lighter in the evening. Around the ridges today, Brisbane, possible showers on 25. Toowoomba, mostly sunny, 21. Stanthorpe, mostly cloudy, 19. 25 and mostly cloudy for Gundy. Sunny coast, possible shower up there, 24 degrees. Showers for the Goldie on 24. Lismore showers, 22. And a mostly cloudy day for Glen Innes on 18 degrees. It's currently 14 degrees at the Hermitage. It feels like it's 12 there, though. 93% humidity. They've got a southeasterly out there between 13 and 25 kilometres an hour. And the pressure at 1,020. Outside the studio here in Vic Park, we're sitting on 14 degrees. We've got an east-southeasterly coming through between 7 and 12 kilometres an hour. 92% humidity and the pressure sitting at 1,023. Looking at the week-long outlook, it's mostly cloudy for us today. 21 will be a hot high. 13 overnight, 23 mostly cloudy for Monday. I love this. Clearing showers coming through on Tuesday, 13 to 23. Showers increasing on Wednesday, 13 to 24. A rainy day for Thursday, 13 to 20. Cold start to Friday next week, 8 to 17 with a possible thunderstorm. Then clearing showers again on Saturday, 10 to 17 degrees. While we're talking, it is 13 degrees still in Stanthorpe. We're still sitting on 14 here in Warwick. Kingaroy is up to 12 degrees. Dalby's on 7. Toowoomba is on 11 degrees, and down the hill in Gatton, they're also on 11 degrees. You're up to date with the weather.
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0: It's Sunday, the 24th of May, 2026. Aries, others may not share your enthusiasm, but don't let that put you off. Taurus, a kind gesture from a complete stranger will restore your faith in human nature. Gemini, unforeseen events will place extra pressure on your budget. Cancer, avoid distractions if you plan to get anything done today. Leo, much time will be lost when someone makes a mountain out of a molehill. Virgo, worrying about what might happen is futile. Libra, surround yourself with others who, like you, also see the big picture. Scorpio, it seems others are in agreement with you, making for a pleasant change. Sagittarius, you may be given some power or authority, but don't let it go to your head. Capricorn, you'll revel in being able to do what you want, even if only for a short time. Aquarius, so things didn't go so well. Make sure, though, you learn from those mistakes. Pisces, arrange to meet up with friends and together enjoy an outdoor pursuit. And that's today's horoscope.
1: 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She's down Parks Way. Let's get back out to the best mix of sounds right here on the Downs on the one and only 89.3 for STB.

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Van Morrison there, Brown Eyed Girl, Celtic Thunder. They still haven't found what they're looking for. They haven't looked in the last place, have they? And Solitaire there by Neil Sedaka. It's 7:15. It's still

it's currently forecast for us today here in Warwick and Grenabell. Partly cloudy, slight chance of shower over the Grenabell, near zero chance of rain elsewhere. Light winds becoming east-southeasterly, 15 to 25 kilometres an hour in the morning, and becoming lighter in the evening. It's currently 14 degrees at the Hermitage. It feels like it's 12 out there, though. 92% humidity. The pressure's sitting at 1,021, and there's a south-southeasterly at the Hermitage between 15 and 18 kilometres an hour. Outside the studio here in Vic Park, we're up to 15 degrees. We've got a south-southeasterly outside between 8 and 13 kilometres an hour. 92% humidity, and the pressure's 1,024. Looking at most of the cloudy day today, 21 will be a hot high, 13 overnight, 23 and mostly cloudy for tomorrow Monday. As we are speaking, it is 13 degrees still in Stanthorpe. We're still sitting on 14 here in Warwick. Kingaroy is 13 degrees. Dalby is up to 10. Toowoomba's on 13. And it's 12 degrees down the hill in Gatton. You're up to date with the weather.

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Too Much Heaven, a great cover there by the Henley Street Country Club. Birds of Tokyo with Lanthans, and our after weather song, Supertramp, It's Raining Again. Brings the time to 17 to 8 here in Forest EB. Good morning, everyone. It's 2 Up time, 2 Up live on your radio on a Sunday morning. Going with 2 from Bob Dylan this morning, mainly because he's the birthday boy. He's blowing out 85 candles this morning. US singer-songwriter, his most popular songs include Blowin' in the Wind, Times Are Changing, Like a Rolling Stone, Lay, Lady Lay, and Knocking on Heaven's Door. From 2006 to 2009, he hosted a US radio show, Theme Time Radio Hour. He supposedly took his stage name from poet Dylan Thomas. Many of his songs have become hits for other artists, including Manfred Mann with Mighty Quinn, The Byrds, Mr. Tambourine Man, Pete and Paul and Mary with Blowing in the Wind. In 1988, he joined up with musicians' friends George Harrison, Tom Petty, Roy Orbison, Jeff Lynne, what a group, and they recorded as the Traveling Wilburys. Here's Bob Dylan by himself this morning for 2 Up, Lay Lady Lay and Times Are a-Changin'.

And two up on a Sunday live this morning was Bob Dylan. Times are changing and they lady lay. To get us through the news time and the next air national news and sport and the DJ Brekkie show straight afterwards, Simon and Garfunkel, My Little Town, Bread with Baby I Want You, and a bit of a walk through the Black Forest.

0: And with that theme playing, it's one thing, it's the DJ Brecky Hour. Morning, Josh.
1: Morning, Dad.
0: How you going?
1: Yeah, good.
0: How'd the exams go this week?
1: Oh, exams are going. Are they still going. No, still going.
0: Still going? And assignments all up to date?
1: Oh, yeah. I've actually been a bit ahead of a date, so yeah, so that's one good thing to look at.
0: We'll keep up the good work. Do you reckon we should do the weather update?
1: Let's do the weather.
0: Let's do a weather update and just see what surprises.
1: No holes dug this morning.
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0: And the forecast for us today here in Warwick and the Granite Belt is a partly cloudy one. Slight chance of shower over the Granite Belt, near zero chance of rain elsewhere. Light winds becoming east-southeasterly, 15 to 25 kilometres an hour in the morning, then becoming much lighter in the evening. Around the ridges, thanks, mate.
1: Brisbane's going to have possible showers of 25. Toowoomba, mostly sunny of 21. Stanthorpe, mostly cloudy of 19. Gundawindi, mostly cloudy of 25. Sunshine Coast is going to have possible showers of 24. Gold Coast, showers of 24. Lismore's got showers of 22. And Glen Innes, mostly cloudy with 18 degrees.
0: It's currently 15 degrees at the Hermitage. It feels like it's 13 out there, though. 88% humidity. The pressure is 1,021. And there's the sea easterly out there, somewhere between 17 and 25 kilometres an hour. Outside the studio here in Vic Park, we're up to 15 degrees. Southeasterly outside, between 10 and 13 kilometres an hour. 89% humidity, and the pressure sitting at 1,024. The week-long outlook is mostly cloudy for us today. 21's going to be a hot high. 13 overnight, 23 with a late shower for tomorrow Monday. And according to the Weather Bureau, that late showers are around lunchtime. Clearing showers for Tuesday, 13 to 23. Clearing showers one day, showers increasing the next day. Wednesday, 13 to 24. Rain on Thursday, 13 to 20. Cold start to Friday, 8 to 17, possible shower. And at this stage, mostly cloudy one for next Saturday, 10 to 16. While we're speaking, it is 13 degrees still in Stanthorpe, we're up to 15, as we said here in Warwick. Kingaroy's on 15. Dalby's up to 12 degrees. Toowoomba's 15. And down the hill in Gatton, they're on 14 degrees. You're up to date with the weather.
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0: come to get us going, we're going to have song drops with a very funny one with The Day You Told Me Their Name and Dan Fogelberg. We're doing a cover of Here Comes the Sun up here at the station. We're getting a little bit of sunlight coming through, but we reckon out east of us there could have been a bit of rain on the horizon for some people, or even just a little bit of mist. Anyway, but Dan Fogelberg with Here Comes the Sun.
1: So much. We're going to do one more for you just for fun. This was written by George Harrison of the Beatles.

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1: Coming up, we're going to have, it's the song getting played again, but we've got another group performing it. We're going to have the Sensitive New Age Cow Persons with, I still haven't found what I was looking for, but the Australians to get us going with, The Seekers with I'm Australian from their special farewell performance.

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1: Coming up, we've got to have some theme songs this week, because we all know on Wednesday night it is the first round of the men's State of Origin. Big game indeed between us and New South Wales, or should I say us and Queenslanders, two Blues supporters here. We've got varying reasons why we're with Blues. Well, we like the colours, one of them. But of course we're going to have a couple of songs, and we're going to be fair, we're going to play two songs for each team. I couldn't find many songs that have Maroon in it. So we're going to have to settle with the Royal Guardsmen with Snoopy versus the Red Baron, John Williamson with True Blue, and also Two Little Lads by Mojo with Tui's How Do You Feel, and one that's a tribute to Wally Lewis for 4X.
2: Acht Hong, yes, wir singen zusammen die Geschichte über dem Schwein.

first big game, you're what's his name? Who is this kid? How do you feel? Your stomach churns, the liniment burns, your palms are wet. How do you feel? Your first big chance slips through your hand, what a serve you get. How do you feel? The pace is on, your winner's scrum, it's heaven sent.

Yes, I believe 8:05 is meant to be kick-off time. 8:05 is a weird time. Why not 8 o'clock? Or better yet, 7:30, so everyone can sit down and watch it. Daylight savings ain't on at the moment, so, but as always, it's for another market audience, as always. But it should be a good game. Let's just hope they decide to actually play the game instead of their little fairy touches. They actually get in and have a bit of fun and knock each other around a bit. But today we do have a birthday. Now, this man is, for lots of us, he has been an important staple in our afternoon to nighttime watching TV. Of course, we're talking about Gary Berghoff, born in Bristol, Connecticut in 1943. He celebrates his 43rd birthday. Now, he was known for playing Radar O'Reilly across both the original MASH movie and the TV series, and a couple of other little works throughout the times. So coming up, we're going to have the MASH theme, we're going to have the Suiciders panelists, the instrument, the proper words from the movie, and the cast singing, Dimar, I Want to Go Home.

0: Got an idea. Not a bad earring.
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2: A chaplain in the army has a collar on his neck. If you

0: has a collar on his neck. If you don't listen to him, you'll all wind up in heck.
1: Oh, I don't want no more of army life. Gee, Mom, I want to go home.
2: Oh, the surgeons in the army, they say we're mighty bright. We work on soldiers through the day and nurses through the night.
1: Yeah! I don't want no more of army life.
2: They say are mighty rare, so I spend all my free time carousing with my mare.
1: Hey, hey! Gee, Mom, I want to go home.
3: The surgeons in the army, their brains they are profound. But we'll take chopper pilots, they'll get you on the ground.
4: You say we're really green, but if it weren't for us guys, you'd be in the latrine.
1: I don't want no more of army life. Gee, Mom, I wanna go home.
5: Well, some guys like the army, I think that it's a mess. If it's so damn terrific, how come I wear a dress?
3: The knot, but this one's gonna try it with that open up.
6: Hooray!

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3: Fun, interesting fact about this, Suicide is Painless. The lyrics are actually written by the director of the movie's son. And he thought, you know, it'll be funny, silly throwaway lyrics, there won't be much of it. His son ended up getting paid more money for the lyrics to the song than his dad did directing the movie. It's the title of the show where we have our guest the theme and a couple of jokes. And these are a couple of one-liner jokes that I've seen during the week. They say one friend out of every group has the potential to be a serial killer. So I pushed Dave off a cliff just in case it was him. And what is the difference between a well-dressed man on a unicycle and a poorly dressed man on a bicycle? Attire. Coming up, we're going to have Art Garfunkel with Always Look on the Bright Side of Life. And I guess the theme is a James Bond one. I'll give you that hint. And we're only doing this one because today in history, the singer of the Bond song died age 83 in Switzerland in 2023, today in history. So I'll let you guess the theme this week.

0: 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Oh, what a feeling, Toyota.
1: Sponsor.
2: And of course, I guess the theme this week was GoldenEye. And of course, that was by Tina Turner, who passed away 3 years ago today. GoldenEye, no limits, no fears, no substitutes. When a powerful science secret defense system is stolen, James Bond is assigned to stop a Russian crime syndicate from using it. It's the first time Pierce Brosnan given the 00 license to kill. And GoldenEye is actually the name of the state that Ian Fleming in Jamaica had wrote majority of the book. So that's an interesting fact for you. Coming up, we're going to have Randy Travis, Forever and Ever Amen, and John Denver with Take Me Home, Country Roads.

0: Well, that's us for another sunny morning. I'll be back again next Sunday from 6, and Joshy will join us from 8 o'clock. Don't forget, straight after the 9 o'clock news, weather and sport, Bethany will keep you company until lunch today with her great show. Josh, what have we got coming
1: up? We've got Mountain Theme currently playing from the man from Snow River.
0: Next time we meet, please.
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0: This news bulletin brought to you by 13 Cabs. Sponsor.
1: Hello, I'm Kim Cartwright. Five Australian women who were subjected to invasive internal examinations at Doha Airport have reached a confidential settlement with Qatar Airways. The women were marched off an aircraft at gunpoint after a newborn baby was found abandoned in a terminal bathroom. The settlement avoids a trial next month and brings a close to the women's six-year legal battle for accountability. Regional Victoria could secure a quarter of all state funding for schools, hospitals, roads and emergency services under a coalition government. The new policy to be unveiled today at the state conference promises a 25% boost in spending. Nationals leader Danny O'Brien says for too long, Labor has ignored the bush.
2: Not a promise, not a name, not a target, but an actual guarantee to ensure that regional Victoria gets 25% of the infrastructure spend in Victoria. Whether it's things like the Mildura Hospital, the Traralgon Bypass, all of these sorts of issues, whether it's new schools that have not been built because we've seen so much money spent in Melbourne.
1: Meanwhile, Premier Jacinta Allen is unveiling a plan offering 2,000 apprenticeships at the revived State Electricity Commission as part of Labor's pre-election push. Australia's recently departed ambassador to the US, Kevin Rudd, says the multi-billion dollar AUKUS submarine project has passed the point of no return. In his first interview since leaving the post, the former Prime Minister expressed confidence that the first Virginia-class submarine will be delivered by 2032. The US Secretary of State says US President Donald Trump has a plan ready if Iran refuses to reopen the Strait of Hormuz. Speaking in Sweden at a meeting of NATO foreign ministers, Marco Rubio says while there's been slight progress in peace talks, Washington has rejected any idea of a maritime tolling system on the strait.
3: And if it doesn't change, then the president's been clear he has other options. He prefers the negotiated option and having a good deal, but he himself has expressed, you know, concern that maybe that's not possible. But we're going to keep trying. I know our guys are still working on that very hard.
1: Serial pedophile Bradley Pendragon will again be released from jail in Western Australia. Dragon spent half his life behind bars, first jailed in the 90s in Thailand for sexually assaulting young girls. He's been in and out of prison since and was declared a high-risk offender in 2022. Since then, he's been jailed multiple times for breaching orders. He'll be released next week and will be subject to another 11 conditions about his use of the internet, his address and his interactions with children. A group of Australian farmers will donate 500 tonnes of surplus wheat to Sudan to help alleviate famine in the African nation. Grain of Hope is trying to raise $1 million to ship the grain to the conflict zone. The organisation believes it will help feed around 45,000 people. One of the founders, Patricia Garcia, believes there should be a permanent arrangement to send excess produce overseas.
4: We should have a moral obligation that we need to be able to find that with a country that has so much wheat, we should not be in a position to feel that we can't contribute to trying to address situations where people have absolutely nothing.
1: This is Air News. Canterbury Bulldogs beat Melbourne Storm in the NRL. Here's Terry Daniel.
5: The Canterbury Bulldogs have turned it around and had a 10-point win over the Melbourne Storm, 30-20 at Sydney Olympic Stadium. The Storm scored three first-half tries and looked in complete control, deservedly leading 18-6 at the break. The Dogs stand-in fullback Jacob Carraz telling Nine the second-half comeback was just what they needed.
6: We worked hard, you know, it wasn't easy first half, they were winning, and we knew that, you know, everything was flowing and what we were doing, attack, defence. It was just little moments, and I thought, you know, second half the boys really ripped in, and yeah, so good to get a win and back in, you know, the winner's circle.
5: The result leaves Canterbury with four wins from 11 games ahead of a clash with the West Tigers next week.
1: In Formula One, all the action this weekend from Canada with an update. Here's Paul Walsh.
7: The Mercedes garage has continued its dominance of the 2026 F1 season by claiming both places on the front row for the third sprint race of the season in Montreal. George Russell claimed the all-important pole position, just pipping teammate Kimi Antonelli, while the second row will be occupied by the McLaren duo of Lando Norris and Oscar Piastri. For Russell, just a relief to secure the top spot.
8: We obviously saw in Miami, McLaren were really close and Ferrari not too far behind. And on a track like this is really excelling. So pleased to have it on the car. Pleased to be back in P1. It's been a little while, but yeah, obviously still big focus for tomorrow.
1: Wins to Wallyalup Fremantle and Richmond in the AFL. Australian Independent Radio News.
9: 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Looking at the weather for the Darling Downs and Granite Belt this Sunday, the 24th of May, you can expect a partly cloudy day ahead, slight chance of a shower over the Granite Belt, and near zero chance elsewhere. Light winds becoming east to southeasterly, 15 to 25 kilometres an hour in the morning, then becoming light in the evening. Overnight temperatures falling to around 10, with daytime temperatures reaching the low to mid-20s. It is moderate fire danger today, with the UV index predicted to peak at 4. Looking around the region, Warwick 21 and cloudy today, Stanthorpe cloudy and 20, Toowoomba partly cloudy and a top of 21, Gundawindi 25 and mostly sunny. Over in the east, Brisbane is expected to reach a top of 25 with a shower or two possible. The Gold Coast 24 and showers, and the Sunshine Coast will see showers increasing and a top of 24. Tomorrow on the Southern Downs, it'll be another partly cloudy day. The chance of fog in the east in the early morning. Medium chance of showers from the late morning. Light winds becoming easterly, 15 to 20 kilometres an hour in the morning, then becoming light in the evening. Overnight temperatures falling to around 11, with daytime temperatures reaching the low to mid-20s. It's currently 17 degrees here at Warwick's Victoria Park.
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Good morning, Southern Downs. Thanks for sharing your morning with me. My name's Bethany, and I'll be bringing you some of the best new country releases right here on Rose City FM until midday today. You just heard Wiradjuri singer-songwriter and the Riverina's own Nathan Lamont with Into It. It's currently sitting at number 33 on the Country Town Hot 50, so not too bad for Nathan Lamont. There are so many new releases to catch up on this morning, so settle in with a cuppa and keep that dial on 89.3. I've got new music from Lane Pittman, Darlinghurst, Wade Forster, Sammy Palinkas, and Stax Moore. As always, I want to thank Josh and Russell for another fantastic breakfast show. You can catch them from 6 a.m. Sundays each week. Let's get stuck into the music. Hey, up now, it's the latest from country music female artist of the year, Max Jackson, with Shotgun Slide. 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
1: It's Sunday, the 24th of May, 2026. Aries, others may not share your enthusiasm, but don't let that put you off. Taurus, a kind gesture from a complete stranger will restore your faith in human nature. Gemini, unforeseen events will place extra pressure on your budget. Cancer, avoid distractions if you plan to get anything done today. Leo, much time will be lost when someone makes a mountain out of a molehill. Virgo, worrying about what might happen is futile. Libra, surround yourself with others who, like you, also see the big picture. Scorpio, it seems others are in agreement with you, making for a pleasant change. Sagittarius, you may be given some power or authority, but don't let it go to your head. Capricorn, you'll revel in being able to do what you want, even if only for a short time. Aquarius, so things didn't go so well. Make sure, though, you learn from those mistakes. Pisces, arrange to meet up with friends and together enjoy an outdoor pursuit. And that's today's horoscope.

That's Michael Honan with his latest track, Running Out of Reasons. And you can catch him playing the Lasso Country Music Festival down at Eagleby near Brisbane there. That's happening on the 11th of July. You're listening to the Sunday Morning Country Show on Rose City FM. My name's Bethany, and I'll be bringing you heaps more great music like that this morning until midday, featuring plenty of new Australian country music because there is so much of it out there at the moment. Up for you now, it's the latest from Amy Shepherd. She teamed up with the Wolf Brothers on this one. It's called Full Out of Me.

We're a couple of minutes away from 9:30. You're listening to Rose City FM. My name is Bethany, and that was Piper Butcher teaming up with fellow Nova Castrian Austin McKay on The Bullet. And I want to play you a track now by an artist called Whiskey Jack. He has come together with another artist called Kiara Jazz. A couple of duets for you this morning. I just realized I'm playing a bit of a theme here. And this one's called Remain Strange. It's got a bit of a different sound, but I think you'll enjoy it. So here's Whiskey Jack and Kiara Jazz with Remain Strange on the Sunday Morning Country Show.

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That's Bud Rakeski with 45 off his latest album, Dusk. You are listening to Rose City FM 89.3, and I'm going to pick up the pace a little bit now. Tori Dark has released a new song. It's called You Better Think, and it's a big year for her. She was announced a little earlier this year that she would be heading over to the States for the 2026 Country Jam USA lineup, which is a massive massive deal for her. So wonderful news for Tori Dark. She'll be heading over there in July, so only a month or so away now before she heads there. And before she does that, she's off to the UK as well. So there's a lot happening for Tori Dark at the moment, but this is her latest track. It's called You Better Think.

Taking you back to 1994, Gina Jeffries with Girls Night Out. It's the Sunday morning country music show. My name's Bethany and I'm bringing you heaps of great Australian country music this morning, including a lot of new stuff, but every now and then we'll do a bit of a throwback for you. But before we get back to the music, I've got a couple of community announcements to go over. Happening next Saturday, the 30th of May, Twisted Fruits Trivia Night. That's the SDIEA building down on Palmerin Street. 5 p.m. Saturday the 30th, 8 people per table. There is a low cost per person. 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Now, if you are a fan of Rose City FM and maybe you want to be a bit more involved in your local community radio station, the Warwick Community FM Radio Association Incorporated, sorry, I haven't had my coffee this morning, I'm stumbling over my words. The Warwick Community FM Radio Association Incorporated AGM, that's us, Rose City FM, we are having our AGM. It will be happening next Sunday, the 31st of May at 2 p.m. here at our radio station building on Wallace Street in Victoria Park. You may have seen us as you've driven past the park here up near the hospital. Members of the association and the general public are invited to attend. There will be light refreshments served after the meeting. So, if you're interested in coming along to our AGM, it's happening next Sunday at 2 p.m. here at Victoria Park. All right, that's enough talking from me for a little while. Let's hear the latest one from Casey Barnes. He has come together with Pete Murray on this one. It's called Time to Burn.

That was Billy Joe Porter with a nice message there. We could all take something away from that. Look to the good things. You're listening to Rose City FM 89.3. It is 5 minutes away from the 10 o'clock news. And before I let you go there, I thought I'd play a couple of songs for you just quickly. You may have heard John Williamson at the ripe old age of 80 years old and about 55 years of touring, I think. He is wrapping up his days of touring. He just had one of his very last shows down at Melbourne's Hammer Hall on Friday night. So to take you up to the 10 o'clock news, let's hear from Lindsay Waddington with a dedication he put out earlier this year called Something of a Privilege about the man himself. And then one will go right back to one of the early days, 1986, Mally Boy. I think it was off his sixth studio album. So here's Lindsay Waddington to take you through to John Williamson and then the 10 o'clock news. You're on Rose City FM.

0: You're the other family member, Jono, that shares our special times.
1: Started with the old emu. Back when we were kids, sitting on those classroom floors, thinking we could sing. Then rip, rip, wood chip, and more to make us think. Your songbook and our childhoods, mate.

But a boy born in the Mallee doesn't find him hard to kill. No self-respecting farmer lets a rodent eat his wheat. He'll shoot him and he'll skin him and he'll dress him up to eat. But since the spread of Mixo, he's almost got him beat. And I don't mind at all if you call me a Mallee boy. Where little town dogs howl at the morning train, where a cocky makes a living on 12 inches of rain, where his woman provides and is rare to complain. And I still love the smell of that sandy soil. Some say it's dusty, some say it's gold, 'cause it grows the sweetest fat lambs the market's ever sold.